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I'm going to teach any one of you locked on to Radio Jaguity 102.7 FM. Dilip Dinesh Maharaj here with you, and do trust and hope that you are enjoying your weekend. Today is Saturday, the 4th of July, 2026. Why did I say September? About to say September, not too sure. Nonetheless, 4th of July, well, you all know what that means, right? Well, anyway, this week coming, we've got our students, the last week of school, and then they will be, of course, on their vacation. 2 months of, time in which they can spend with their family, with their friends and their parents. I urge you, do your best. Do your best to spend some quality time with your children so that you could create memories, you could bond, that you could communicate more, that you could teach them more about Dharma, that you can ensure that you are strengthening the family unit through each member. And that is so, so much needed in our families now, because I think that some of our parents are taking it for granted that their children will know. But I'm telling you, what your kids need more than ever, they need you. They need your love, they need your comfort, they need your support. They need to see you there with them. They need for you to do things with them. And it doesn't have to be anything expensive or extravagant. Simply by making breakfast together, by working on the kitchen garden together, by simply taking a walk together, I'm talking about the benefits of being healthy. So think about it, parents. We want the best for you. We want the best for the family. We want the best for the children. So let's do our best. Well, as we begin this evening's program, as usual, I'd like to dedicate the first selection going on to my father, Mr. Bal Maharaj, out there in Arima. He is wishing him all the best, sending him lots of love. Coming from Rakesh, yours truly, not forgetting Sunita, Timothy, Shireen, wonderful grandchildren, Swastri and Sanjeevan Maharaj. And of course, remembering our mom, the late Sita Maharaj. Beautiful gem, no longer here on earth with us. But of course, we thank you, mom, for your teachings, for your love, for your guidance. You have certainly done your part here on earth. As you continue with your journey, may you always be at the feet of Lord Krishna. Well, we're going to start off the program, and for those of you out there, please send in your messages at 312-3901. That's 312-3901. I already see some messages coming in. After the first bhajan, I will acknowledge those. And we'll be opening up the telephone lines exactly at 9:30. So it's bhajan time here on Salona. Welcome to the program. Salona, a musical experience to satiate musical thirst and desires. Yeah.

You are locked on and listening to Salon on Radio Jaggerty 102.7 FM. But let's say Sitaram going out to Varun. He's locked on in our company and, of course, working the night shift. And, you know, we really have to give credit to those workers who work late in the night and up until wee hours of the morning when we are in the comfort of our homes, in our rooms. And here we have our workers, you know, just being alert in case of any emergency. And there to ensure that everything goes well if there is a report coming in. So kudos going out to all our night shift workers. Bhagwan's choices, blessings to you. And here's dedicating this one for your listening pleasure, the voice of Ashni Matadina.

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0: Sitaraman, welcome back to the program. We open up the telephone lines. This is where you call in 312-3901, 312-3901. We'll be taking all... That's for the WhatsApp messages on 663-1027 for our phone lines. And all calls will be going live on air. I'd like to say congratulations going out to our SCA students for having done so well in the examinations. We know that you tried your utmost best, and certainly the results, they have, you know, shown themselves to be excellent. So congratulations going out to all students of all schools, and you know, we congratulate the principals, senior teachers, vice principal, teachers and parents as well for your continued support, supporting the children in so many ways to ensure that they perform their best. We'd also like to extend congratulations going out to the parents as well as the principals of the Karani Hindu School, Monroe Hindu and Debe Hindu, for having students achieve a perfect score. Congratulations, three schools tying for top achievers. So we say congratulations going out to these principals, and of course to the Sanatan Dharma Mahasabha board as well, continuing to ensure that their schools, their teachers do their best, perform their best to encourage the students, motivate them, and certainly we are seeing the rewards of this. So congratulations. We have a telephone caller. Hello, Sitaram, welcome to the program. You're live on air. Hi, Sitaram, you're live on air. Okay, so we lost that caller there, 663-1027. 663-1027, they're calling once more. Hello, Sitaram, welcome to the program, you're live on air.
5: Sitaram Saluna.
0: Hi, Sitaram, how are you doing, Auntie Samdi?
5: I'm doing good for now.
0: Okay, so who you would like to send out greetings for?
5: My daughter, she celebrated her birthday.
0: Okay, great.
5: Yesterday, coming from her two children, Aaron and Emily, and also her grandmother.
0: Yes.
5: That's it. Play a nice song for her.
0: All right.
5: And say Sitaram to Anila Vasi Singh.
0: Yes.
5: Good night.
0: All right. All the best to you, Sitaram. Bye bye.
5: Okay, bye bye.
0: 663-1027. So special teacher, I'm going out to Anila Vashri Singh, coming from Auntie Samday out there in San Fernando. And of course, happy, happy birthday going out to your daughter as well. She celebrates her birthday. Hello, teacher, welcome to the program. You're live on air.
6: Hi, Ricky. I'm Mr. Maharaj.
0: Yes, teacher, I'm to you. How are you doing? Yeah.
6: I call to congratulate you with your students on this SCA exam.
0: Thank you, yes.
6: Yeah, called to congratulate and keep up the good work with them. They did very well.
0: All right.
6: Yeah, hi, and how everything otherwise?
0: Everything is going great. No complaints.
6: Health-wise and everything.
0: What's that?
6: I say health-wise and everything. Everything.
0: Yeah, yeah. Everything is great. Thank you. Hope everything is well on your end as well.
6: Yes, yes. So now everything all right. That is only commenting we have to find how health and things going.
0: Yes, yes.
6: Yes, fine. So everything all right, anything fine?
0: Yeah.
6: All right.
0: All right. Thank you.
6: Jai Sitaram again.
0: Jai Sitaram, bye-bye.
6: Yeah, keep up the good work. Bye.
0: Thank you. Thank

0: thank you.
1: Good, Hajjan, everything you're doing, everything good, you know. The Lord keeping you on the right path.
0: Yes, definitely.
1: Yes, bye. Keep up the good work.
0: All right.
1: Jai Sitaram.
0: Jai Sitaram. That's Rama Samaru from Las Lomas. We say Jai Sitaram to you. Sitaram went out to Auntie Doris Tambi Govardhan, also locked on in our company. All the best to you. Sitaram as well going out to Auntie Golly Motilal, locked on in our company. To Uncle Ambi, Auntie Joan out there in Kissimmee, Florida. Jai Sitaram. Always a pleasure having our wonderful loyal listeners with us. We say Sitaram as well going out to Gangadei, Uncle Gangadhar. Jai Sitaram to you. All the best to you, Uncle Gangadhar. And of course to Auntie Radha as well. Hello, Sitaram. Welcome to the program. You're live, eh?
2: Sitaram, how are you today?
0: Hey, Sitaram. I just shouted you out there. Sitaram.
2: Yes, I enjoying your selection, and I say, let me give you a call. It's a long time I didn't give you a call.
0: Yes, yes.
2: And because I don't feel too good these days, I don't feel too good.
0: Okay, okay.
2: Age catching up on me.
0: Right, right.
2: Yeah, and then the weather's so hot over here, you can't go out to walk.
0: I actually heard so, yeah, there's a heat wave going on, right?
2: Yes, yes, yes. And then we watching the soccer and all.
0: Yeah,
2: right. So we team get shoot out today.
0: Yeah.
2: But Canada is for the winter sports, not really summer sports.
0: That's true.
2: So I just call to say Sitaram to you, Sitaram to your family, and Sitaram to Jagrati workers. And keep up the good work you guys doing and you doing. And give the man a shout out for me too.
0: All right, no problem. Thank you so much.
2: Sitaram.
0: So the wonderful Anga Gangadhar Singh out there in Toronto, Canada, is wishing you all the best for good health. And do enjoy the rest of the matches, the rest of the games. Well, it's back to the music. It's at 9:38 p.m. I've got some wonderful selections lined up for you.

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Let's say Citra, I'm going out to Anella. She's in our company, of course, sending in her message. I'm tuned into your program tonight, and as always, I'm thoroughly enjoying the wonderful selections. Please convey my warm goodnight greetings to Auntie Samday of San Fernando, wishing you a blessed and peaceful night. Well, thank you very much, Anella. All the best to you as well. Auntie Doris Tambi Gubardan over there in Toronto, Canada, says she's enjoying the local selections and she loves them immensely. So thank you ever so much. And of course to you, Varunji, do trust and hope you're enjoying the music as well. Well, of course, like to share something with you that I saw recently, and you know, it all has to do with the body. And as we get older, I am guilty of it as well. You know, we often complain, you know, saying that, well, we're getting old, you know, the joints hurting. But really, why is it that for some people, they feel that pain, or they feel, you know, tired, or things that they said they could have done, you know, back 10 years ago, they can no longer do it. But if we really think about it objectively, the only reason why we complain is because we are guilty of it. We are hardly using our bodies the way we used to 10 years ago. So, for example, according to the literature, people don't age. They simply stop using their body. Number one, the moment you stop squatting, what is squatting? You know, when you stoop down. Long ago, as kids, I remember we stooped down to play pitch, marble pitch. We stooped down to help weed the grass around the yard. We stooped down to, you know, even crawl under the house and so. But the moment you stop squatting, and when do we stop squatting? As adults. This is where our leg strength declines. And sometimes, you know, you stoop down for a minute as an adult, and then you feel body pain. Number two, the moment you stop stretching, and let's talk about stretching as children. We stretch through the games. We hang off the branch of a plum tree and we swing, you know, and playing basketball, whatever. But we stretch our bodies, we stretch and we enjoy it. But when we no longer stretch as adults, our joints, they lose mobility. Three, the moment you stop training balance. How many of you remember standing up on one foot? You play Simon Freeze. And we often, we will keep our balance of our body. But, you know, as we get older, the risk of keeping that balance, you know, it diminishes. So that's why as adults, sometimes we fall often, because we are no longer training our body, training ourselves to balance our bodies. The moment you stop walking every day, the moment we stop, so I want you to think about not back in the days, but even if it's a few years ago, you walk, you know, to go to the grocery, you walk, take an evening walk to visit family and friends and so forth. Especially those of you in Trinidad, you know, you visit your neighbor or so on. But now, we complain, the sun is too hot, we can't go outside. Or it's too late, we can't go outside. And you prefer to take a drive instead. But the moment you stop walking, believe it or not, your energy level starts to drop and become parts of you. That's why we say we're tired. The moment you stop consuming enough protein, there is a muscle mass depreciation. Your muscle mass starts decreasing. Yeah. So we have to be mindful of that. Eat our beans and peas and so on, our greens, and get that protein. The moment you stop sleeping on schedule, so you have varying patterns,
recovery weakens, your chance of, you know, healing yourself, it weakens. Number seven, I've got two more, seven and eight. Seven, the moment you stop

to the moment you choose comfort over movement, you rather sit down on that recliner and look at a Ramayana on TV Charity as opposed to getting dressed and walking, as we say locally, walking down the road, because 4 streets away, the people having the Ramayana there. But you rather stay home and watch it on TV because you are more comfortable at home. But the moment you choose comfort over movement, your body starts to decline overall. And number 8, if you want to strengthen your body and support healthy aging, well, move. And how are we going to move? Because trust me, if you start it, you're going to start to experience the changes, positive changes. So how can we do it? When you get up in the morning, do some stretches. Do some stretches on the bed. Then get off the bed. Drink some water. And then start to do some stretches, be it in the kitchen, be it in the back porch, wherever you are, and stretch. Stretch those legs, stretch those arms, stretch your torso. Do some jumping jacks. If you have a rope, skip. You know, you may start off small. Skip 5 times or skip 10. And over a period of time, keep increasing it. And very soon you might be able to do 100 or 200 in the space of 5 minutes. Okay? Start walking when you come home from work. Take your family with you and take a walk in the park. Take a walk in the savannah whilst, you know, the sunlight is out. Eat healthy. Be mindful of what we eat. Try to eat whole foods. And remember, we have to start training ourselves. Stay away from the processed foods. Stay away from the processed foods. From the time, you know, you're seeing it in packages and so, it's heavily processed. Heavily processed. So let us be mindful of that. And let's go back to our vegetables, our fruits, and our home cooking as much as possible, okay? And start working our body, working your fingers, moving your feet as you get older. Start bending, touching your toes. Sometimes we complain of lower back pain, but it's because our spinal column, you know, it's keep compressing against each other. Learn the Surya Namaskar. It engages every aspect of your body, the Surya Namaskar. Wonderful, wonderful. Well, enough talk. It's 13 minutes after the hour of 10 p.m. Let's go back to the music. This time I've got the voice of Devanand Gattu. Do enjoy.

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Sitaram once more. 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We open up the telephone lines. So give us a call. Keep those messages coming in at 312-3901. We'd love to hear from you, of course. I'd like to say Sitaram Gino to Shireen Balkisoon. All the best to you, Shireen. And let me pull up a message coming in here.

So we'd like to extend a happy birthday going out to Mr. Balkisoon as he celebrates his 88th birthday. So we say Bhagawan's choicest blessings to you as you enjoy your 88th birthday, and may Bhagawan continue to richly bless you with many more birthdays to come. May you have good health. May he bless you with good health, comfort, peace, and happiness. This is what we want most in life, and to be surrounded by our loved ones. So all the best to you, Mr. Balkisoon, on your Janamdin. Happy birthday. Have yourself a great weekend, and have yourself a fantastic week ahead. This is coming from your wonderful dear daughter, Nashirin Balkisoon, and the rest of the siblings, not forgetting your wonderful dear wife, and of course the Maharaj family out there in Arima.

Well, not seeing any calls coming in, but I do encourage you to call in. I know some of you probably want to go off air. Matters back to the music at this point in time. We've got the voice of Nandini Kanhai.

And of course, yes, Salona's anniversary coming in on the 7th of July, as remembered by Auntie Joan out in Kissimmee, Florida. Sending in their blessings to Salona. Thank you ever so much.

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Well, something for you to think about. Keep the honest moments close to your heart, the ones that are most human. When you laugh until your ribs ache with your friends, when you feel stars exploding inside of you, falling in love, when life breaks you open, and those tears of transformation pour like a river from your soul. Life is really quite simple. We get to experience this planet for a brief while. We get to learn how to love ourselves from one another for the strange, messy, and magical creatures that we are. What a gift it is to have human life. If you look a little closer, there's always something to be grateful for. True gratitude isn't ignoring the darkness. It is participating with your whole heart in whatever moment life brings. It is leaning into the unfolding process and having courage to not need all of the answers, at least not in this point in time. Something for you to think about, a beautiful one written by Ali Mitchell. You are locked on and listening to Salona. Some more wonderful music coming your way. Do enjoy.

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And we say sit down once more to each and every one of you locked onto Radio Charity 102.7 FM. Quickly approaching the midnight hour, it's 11:28 PM. I'd like to say a very special sit down, you know, to Ms. Shamati Ram Sundar, locked on in our company. So glad to have you with us. And of course, to an ardent listener to the program from Arima, Mr. Ricardo, better known as Chief Ricardo Barrett. He is the chief of the Carib Association, and I understand he listens to Charity and he falls asleep listening to it at night. So all the best to you, Chief Barrett. Bhagwan's choices, blessings to you. So we continue with the music. Wonderful selections here on your number one weekend program, Salonal.

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5: 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Enrollment at Lakshmi Girls Hindu College will take place on July 8th on the school's compound at 8 a.m. For further details, please contact the school at 662-1686. On July 9th, registration for Shiva Boys Hindu College will occur on the school's compound at 9 a.m. Once again, parents will be required to complete the online registration form before coming to the school for physical enrollment. On registration day, parents must bring a copy of the child's birth certificate, result slip, and two passport size photos. 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Students enrolling at Vishnu Boys Hindu College, please arrive at the school's compound at 8:30 a.m. on July 9th. Parents are asked to collect a letter at the school's security booth on July 6th or July 7th between 8:30 a.m. to 2 p.m. to facilitate online registration before physical enrollment on Thursday. For further details, please contact the school at 728-0968. Saraswati Girls Hindu College registration takes place on July 10th at the school's compound at 8 a.m. For further information, visit the school's Facebook page or contact 672-1987. Registration for Parvati Girls Hindu College takes place on July 10th on the school's compound at 8 a.m. All parents must collect a registration package from the school security office upon receiving their daughter's results. Following this, parents must complete the online registration form before arriving at the school for enrollment. Information on accessing the online form is contained in the SEA package. On registration day, parents must provide the physical copy of the registration form along with the documents required as outlined in their package. For further details, please contact the school at 647-0007.

दिलों की धड़कन, हमारी अपनी श्रीदेवी उर्फ सुमन सुमन

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For those who are going through stressful situations, our aim is to help you through these trying times.

0: Parents and guardians of students entering SDMS secondary schools, please take note of the following registration guidelines. Enrollment at Lakshmi Girls Hindu College will take place on July 8th on the school's compound at 8 a.m. For further details, please contact the school at 662-1686. On July 9th, registration for Shiva Boys Hindu College will occur on the school's compound at 9 a.m. Once again, parents will be required to complete the online registration form before coming to the school for physical enrollment. On registration day, parents must bring a copy of the child's birth certificate, result slip, and two passport size photos. For further details, please contact the school at 372-8822. Students enrolling at Vishnu Boys Hindu College, please arrive at the school's compound at 8:30 a.m. on July 9th. Parents are asked to collect a letter at the school security booth on July 6th or July 7th between 8:30 a.m. to 2 p.m. to facilitate online registration before physical enrollment on Thursday. For further details, please contact the school at 728-0968. Saraswati Girls Hindu College registration takes place on July 10th at the school's compound at 8 a.m. For further information, visit the school's Facebook page or contact 672-1987. Registration for Parvati Girls Hindu College takes place on July 10th on the school's compound at 8 a.m. All parents must collect a registration package from the school security office upon receiving their daughter's results. Following this, parents must complete the online registration form before arriving at the school for enrollment. Information on accessing the online form is contained in the SEA package. On registration day, parents must provide the physical copy of the registration form along with the documents required as outlined in their package. For further details, please contact the school at 647-0007.
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1: 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The Maverick will have you dancing on Dil Dhadakne Do.

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I want you to remember that things are going to get better soon. And because you are the special person that you are, I don't think it's going to take very long. I want to give

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As we begin this new day, O Bhagwan, bless us that we may have a productive and fruitful broadcasting day and may be able to inform, enlighten, educate,

The word Veda is derived from the Sanskrit's root word Vid, meaning to know. They were revelations that occurred to the Vedic rishis in deep meditation. So ancient are they that they are also referred to as Apaurushiya, not authored by man, and Anadi, without a beginning in terms of time. They came to us in the form of Suktam, which mean beautiful statements. They are regarded as the supreme authority, the scripture that forms the core and foundation of Hinduism.

Rig Veda is the oldest available literature of mankind. The word Rig in Sanskrit means praise, and the hymns of the Rig Veda are an expression of adoration and worship addressed to the various Vedic deities such as Indra, Agni, Soma, and Surya. They reflect a devotee's relationship to the deities as a friend, as a child to his parents, or as a servant to his master. The introduction of this concept represents the beginning of Vedic philosophy.

We meditate on the brilliant light of the Creator who has created the universe, who is worthy of worship, who is the embodiment of knowledge and light, who is the remover of all sin and ignorance. May He enlighten our

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With firm and able bodies and limbs, may we live our lives, devoting ourselves to the divine.

O Indra, give us the highest of riches, the skill and knowledge for action. Give us well-being and the vigor of vitality to our limbs. Protect us against injury. May we become sweet of speech, and may our days be days full of light.

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He is ever worthy of surrender. 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

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Whatever you put your mind to, you achieve through your action. He who contains both the action and its fruit within himself really

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Samaved. The word Sama was derived from the word Saman, or prayers for singing. The Samaveda takes the hymns of the Rig Veda and places them in patterns of notes and music. These musical patterns are supposed to emanate from the vibrations and the resonance of the cosmos itself, and were designed to bring peace to the vagrant mind.

Agni, come, accept our offerings. You are the one to whom we sing our songs. Convey our offerings to the gods. You are the priest for whom we have prepared the seat in our hearts.

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May Lord Indra and the wise sage god Brihaspati make me glorious. May I attain the glory of divine light. May this great glory never abandon me. May it never abandon my people, among whom let me be a speaker of truth.

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May He enlighten our intellect.

Atharva Ved. On a more earthly level, Atharva Ved touches upon subjects like our society and social structure, the science of yoga, the human physiology, its different ailments and their cure, and so on. But the word Atharva means that which is unwavering, unchanging. Thus, on a more spiritual level, the Atharva Veda expounds universal truths of the oneness of the universe, the way to live in communion with it, and finally, to merge with the Supreme.

O Vachaspati, the Lord of Speech, like the two ends of a stretched bow held together with a single bowstring, may our minds be intent on both this world and the world of the gods. May the Lord of Speech direct us to this end. Let the knowledge in me remain in me.

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We also invoke Bhaga. We invoke Pushana and Brahmanaspati. 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

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O Arundhati, I call out to you as you fill this wound and heal it.

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We offer our homage to prana, the vital breath which controls the world. Prana is the Lord of all, the one in whom all exist unharmed.

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May we accomplish all.

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1: The self, though beyond words, is that supreme word, Om. Though indivisible, it can be divided in three letters corresponding to the three conditions of the self. The letter A,

Parents and guardians of students entering SDMS secondary schools, please take note of the following registration guidelines. Enrollment at Lakshmi Girls Hindu College will take place on July 8th on the school's compound at 8 a.m. For further details, please contact the school at 662-1686. On July 9th, registration for Shiva Boys Hindu College will occur on the school's compound at 9 a.m. Once again, parents will be required to complete the online registration form before coming to the school for physical enrollment. On registration day, parents must bring a copy of the child's birth certificate, result slip, and two passport size photos. For further details, please contact the school at 372-8822. Students enrolling at Vishnu Boys Hindu College, please arrive at the school's compound at 8:30 a.m. on July 9th. Parents are asked to collect a letter at the school's security booth on July 6th or July 7th between 8:30 a.m. to 2 p.m. to facilitate online registration before physical enrollment on Thursday. For further details, please contact the school at 728-0968. Saraswati Girls Hindu College registration takes place on July 10th at the school's compound at 8 a.m. For further information, visit the school's Facebook page or contact 672-1987. Registration for Parvati Girls Hindu College takes place on July 10th on the school's compound at 8 a.m. All parents must collect a registration package from the school's security office upon receiving their daughter's results. Following this, parents must complete the online registration form before arriving at the school for enrollment. Information on accessing the online form is contained in the SEA package. On registration day, parents must provide the physical copy of the registration form along with the documents required as outlined in their package. For further details, please contact the school at 647-0007.

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I am Pandit Videsh Vyas in your company this morning, and it's my blessing to be in your divine company. To all of you listening here in Trinidad, we want to take the opportunity to say a special welcome to all of you and to all of our friends listening on internationally as well. We also extend a most cordial swagatam, a special welcome

mindful of the kind of life that we are living in the world and the things that we do daily in our lives. Remember, friends, if we keep doing the same thing over and over again, then what will happen? There will be no change in our lives. So sometimes we have to look at life carefully and see what adjustments and what changes has to be made in order for us to progress and to evolve and to become better realized souls. So this morning, Vyaskathai is saying to us that, you know, man, we are not born to waste away our time in the meaningless pursuits of sensory pleasures. Vyaskathai is saying to us, the great sages in their writings, they say to us, we are not born just to acquire wealth, prosperity, and progeny. We are not born just to acquire wealth and name and fame. We are not born merely to earn a name and a fame, fortune and success. The great sages, they are saying to us this morning, we are not a mere animal to live a life of pleasure, delight and enjoyment. We have reached this present status after, you know, climbing through a series of evolutions and births with great difficulty. And yet, we refuse to acknowledge the true meaning and the purpose of this birth of ours. We spend our life, you know, looking after so much of the materialistic things of this world. We labor under the mistaken impression that our greatest, you know, lies in the possession of status, of wealth, of name, and fame. We fail to realize that our true greatness lies not in the acquisition of material properties, but in the acquisition of divine love, joy, and peace. We cannot perceive that our greatest success in life lies in the winning of permanent bliss and reality of this world. Vyaskathai saying to us, if, you know, friends, someone were to give us a large diamond, would we use it as a cutting and a grinding stone? If we were given a golden necklace, would we use it as a dog collar for our dogs? Of course not. We, friends, would put them to a far greater, you know, use, because we know that gold and diamonds are of immense value. Why is it then that we, friends, man does not know the value of our own body, his body? This body, friends, has been, you know, gifted to us for the purpose of engaging in good and beneficial activities. It is, friends, a vehicle for earning the highest knowledge and wisdom. Each one of us, friends, should realize this truth and make proper use of this sharir, this body. We must fashion the body and convert it into a fit instrument which will bring us, friends, realization and liberation. So the great authors are saying to us, friends, we have what it takes, you know, to take us safely to the other side and to gain that ultimate state of oneness with Bhagwan. And it is this sharir, this vehicle, this body, as it were. This is what we can use, friends, to take us safely across the ocean of life, and we can become liberated and realized soul. Friends, so this morning, our life is a long journey towards our Maker and our Creator. Namely, who is that? Bhagwan, God Himself. Since, friends, we have our own source in Him, we have our end in Him too. From Him we have come,
the hymn.

we have to return. The Atma has to merge with the Paramatma. We merge from him and we eventually merge back into him, just friends, as the river merges into the ocean. We may take, 10 lifetimes, 100 lifetimes, or even 1,000 lifetimes to merge back into him. Therefore, friends, our attention should be concentrated on the attempt to reduce the number of lifetimes so that we can hasten our journey back to God. Suppose, friends, we are traveling from one place to another. The more stops that we make, friends, the longer the journey will take, isn't that so? But the less stops that we make, we will reach our final destination much quicker. Similarly, friends, it relates to our life here in this world. The more stops that we make here in this world, the longer we will take to reach Bhagwan. But again, the fewer stops, of course, the journey becomes faster and we reach our destination in a quicker time. Similarly, friends, if our body is a fit instrument in our hands, we, friends, can accomplish our journey back to God in a very quick time. For this purpose, friends, our attention should be directed towards birth and death. Sometimes people think, why do we speak of death so much when we are alive in the world? Because I tell you, friends, the surest thing to happen to all of us one day is death. Think about it, friends. Sometimes, we tell people, I'll see you tomorrow, we will meet again, and so forth. But friends, do we have the power to see yet another day in our lives? It is only Bhagwan can give us that blessing. But I tell you, friends, the surest thing to happen to all of us, one day, just as we were born into this world, one day to come, friends, we will have to leave this world. How many of us, as we live our lives in this world, are we preparing for that final moment? Or do we think, if I think about dying, I might die before time? No, friends. We just as we prepare for so many things in this world, we must also, little by little, prepare for that final moment. And how do we prepare for that final moment, friends? It all comes down to how we live our life in this world. If we live our lives, eating and drinking and making merriment every single day of our lives, we will not think about that moment to come, friends. We will be lost away in the materialistic attractions and distractions of the world, and we will lose sight of what is surely to come. But if you live according to the scriptures of what Bhagwan says to us how to live our lives, we will keep in mind that final moment has to come sometime in our lives, and we will live accordingly. So, friends, Vyasakatha is saying our attention should be directed towards birth and death. And there is a very beautiful example given here. But let us enjoy a beautiful bhajan, and then we will come back to continue this very beautiful discussion about how important living a good life is in this world. If that is, friends, if we want to attain that ultimate state. And remember, friends, the fewer the stops, the faster the journey becomes. But we get to decide how many stops we want to make, friends. If we think that this world is one fill of so much of pleasure and happiness and all of these things, then we will want to come here again and again and again. But the enlightened soul, those people who follow the tenets and the teachings of scriptures, will realize this world is just a place of suffering, and we work towards, not having to come back here again. We work towards, friends, achieving that oneness with Bhagwan. So we don't come back and have to suffer the ills of Kali Yuga, as we would say. But we will enjoy the bliss and the happiness in the company of the divine. We come back to continue on Vyasakatha. We enjoy a very beautiful bhajan. Jai Shri Ram.

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Jai Sitaram. Well, welcome once again, friends, to Vyas Katha, coming to you live from the studios of Radio Jagriti 102.7 FM. I am Pandit Videsh Vyas in your company this morning. If you are now joining with us, well, we extend a cordial welcome to all of you to the doors of Vyas Katha. So, friends, the purpose should be, our attention should be directed towards what we refer to as birth and death. You know, some people believe that we are born in order to die, and we die so that we may born again. I want you to take into consideration what Vyas Katha is putting to us this morning. You know, some believe that we are born in order to die, and we die so that we may be born again. So, this is, would we say, correct or not so correct? Even animals, friends, are subject to this, and we are not merely animals. The truth is that we are born so that we may not die again. The truth is that we are born so that we may not be born again in the world. We die so that we will not die again in the world. This is to say, friends, once we die, we should not be born again into this world. Death is inevitable if we are born. So the best thing for all of us to do, friends, is to avoid birth and to avoid death altogether. This means that we should rid ourselves of the binding chain of birth and death. Simply what the great authors are telling us, friends, we should live in the world, but we should not strive to come back here in this world. When we die, we should go back to that final destination, which is Bhagwan himself. So we should rid ourselves of the binding chain of birth and death if we are to proceed quickly to the royal road of self-realization and Bhagwan himself. This is what we term as moksha or liberation, friends. We gain salvation and liberation from this world, and there is no more rebirths into this world. So very beautifully, you know, the great sages, the authors, they say to us, take for example, friends, when we have to appear for an examination, we begin preparing for that examination weeks and months before the date. Isn't that so? Why do we start preparing weeks and months before the date of the examination? It is because, friends, we wish to pass the examination, isn't that so? Do we really start studying, you know, the night before the examination? To all the children going to school this morning, your end of term test would have just been completed. So I want you to think about it, friends. In order to do good and to get good grades, do you begin your studies the night before the exam? Of course not. The preparation begins, you know, maybe weeks before. So on no account would we fail, you know, the examination, or we have to repeat the year and take the examinations again. The goal, dear friends, is to pass the examination. We should have the same attitude towards life and living also, friends. The examination, in this case, friends, is death. And our life is a long journey in preparation for this examination. If we prepare well, friends, we will pass the examination in flying colors and have a glorious graduation. If we do not, friends, we will be forced to repeat again. So we should not waste away our lives. We should prepare this life for the final examination. And the mode of preparation, friends, is to live according to the dictates and the tenets of our scriptures, Satya, Dharma, Shanti, Prem, and Ahimsa. Live according to the guidelines prescribed in our scriptures. In the garden of life, friends,
in the garden of life must be sown the seeds of bhakti and nishkam karma. All the thorns and weeds of vices and desires must be cut off ruthlessly by the axe of discrimination and detachment. Very important for us to keep in mind, friends. All the thorns of weeds of vices and desires. What are the weeds that we nurture in the garden of the mind, friends? The weeds of vices and desires must be cut off by the acts of discrimination and detachment. Then, friends, the flowers will blossom. Then, friends, the flowers which bloom will be Atma Jnana, friends. And the fruits, friends, will be that of moksha or mukti, liberation and freedom. So you see, friends, we need to use the acts of discrimination and detachment to cut the weeds of vices and desires from the mind. And then what will happen? Atma Jnana. We will receive the fruits of moksha or mukti, liberation and freedom from the shackles of birth and death itself. So, friends, Vyaskathai is saying to us this morning, single-minded devotion to God and single-minded devotion to duty will earn us the grace of God. Very importantly, Vyaskatha, the great authors, they are saying to us, you know, single-minded devotion not only to God, but single-minded devotion to one's duty as well, friends. So we cannot just sit 24 hours, 7 days a week and think about Bhagwan and we neglect our duties and our responsibilities. The great sages, they are reminding us, single-minded devotion to God and single-minded devotion to duty will earn us the grace and the blessings of Bhagwan. When this grace is won, friends, we need not pray separately for moksha, liberation. We know best what we should get and when we should get it. God Himself, friends, will know what is best for us and when we should get what we have to get in this world. Bhagwan Himself, friends, will confer what we desire and what is good for us. We must yearn for Him, work for Him, hold fast to Him, and surrender to Him. And this very beautifully, Lord Krishna says to Arjuna, think about me, chant my name, reflect upon me, and surely you will come to me. Then, friends, we will all achieve success, and we will be crowned with victory. And what is that victory, friends? The attainment of mukti, liberation. We break the shackles of birth and death, and we merge the Atma back to Paramatma. And friends, that is the final examination for all of us. The question this morning, are we going to pass that examination, friends, or are we going to fail the examination? Remember, we cannot prepare for this exam overnight. It has to be a long, continuous process as we live our lives. If not, friends, the journey becomes longer. There will be more stops in this world, and we are going to take a longer time, friends, to reach that final destination. So, friends, very simply put, if we want to get to that destination quickly, there must be less stops in this journey, in this world, and then we will get there quickly. And so doing, friends, little by little, we prepare for that final examination. So when the test comes, friends, we will pass that test with, as we would say, flying colors. And we will be crowned with victory of attainment of oneness with Bhagwan. 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We enjoy a beautiful bhajan, and we will continue here on Vyaskatha. Jai Shri Ram.

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Jai Shri Ram. Welcome, my dear friends, to Ram Kahani. As we relate the glories and the greatness of Mariyara Purushottam, Bhagwan Shri Ram, he who is the beloved son of Raja Dashrath and a hero of the inhabitants of Ayodhya, to that glorious son, we offer all adorations and salutations unto Jai Shri Ram.

Jai Shri Ram. And so friends, Katha once again is taken from Uttarakhand of Shri Ram Charitramanas, a continuation of last week's Katha. Friends, did you remember what Katha was about last week? Or did you forget the Katha already? I am sure maybe you would have remembered the Katha. And of course this morning, Kagbusundaji is relating to Garuji. Bhagwan Shankar is relating to Devi Parvati. Yajnavalk Muni, he is relating to Bharadwaj Muni. And Goswami Tulsidas, he is relating to the sages and the saints. And so this morning, Kagbusundaji, he continues to relate to Garuji. And friends, remember what the Katha was about last week? A precious gem, a precious mala was given to Sita Devi. And Sita Devi, friends, in that assembly, among all the kings and Bhagwan Sridham and every one of them, she's holding this precious mala in her hand and she's thinking what should be done. Who should she give this mala to? And so present in that assembly, together with Bhagwan Sridham and all the great and the powerful kings, what did she do, friends? It is said, Kagbusundaji is saying, "Oh Garuji," she turned to Hanumanji and she gave him that very precious Ratnoki Mala, that very precious gem. And so friends, you know, a very interesting point is highlighted for all of us this morning, and a reminder for all of us that, you know, we too have been blessed with this Ratnoki Mala, this gem of a not the very beautiful gold and diamonds and so forth that we have in our homes that we should keep in the bank. The precious gems that we are speaking of, friends, is that of this human body, this gift of this life itself. This is the precious gem that was given to us by Bhagwan himself. Friends, we would have worked tremendously hard. We would have built so much of good karmas for ourselves that has afforded us this human body. So what is the gem, friends, for all of us? It is this sharir, this human body, this gift of life itself. And friends, may I remind you, this is a gift given from Bhagwan to all of us. What we do with this gift given to us by Bhagwan, friends, will eventually be our gift back to God himself. What kind of gift would you like to present to Bhagwan himself? Something for us to think about, because sometimes when we look at the behavior and the attitude and the lifestyle of people of this world, sometimes it makes us wonder what really is happening. So keep in mind, friends, this is a gift from Bhagwan. And what we do with this gift is really our gift back onto him. So Katha is reminding us, friends, of, you know, how blessed we are to have this Ratno Ki Mala, this gem of this human body, this gift of life itself. And so, friends, Hanumanji, having received of this gem, he's holding it in his hand. What will he do with it, friends? If you were Hanumanji, having received this precious gift, as it were, from Sita Devi, what would you have done with that gift? And similarly too, friends, if I may ask this morning, having gotten this precious gift of this sharir, this human body, what are we doing with it? What are we using it for? Friends, you know, listening to the storyline of the Katha is very good, interesting. But more importantly, friends, is, you know, the little philosophy and the lessons that are presented in the Katha. You know, sometimes, you know, it makes us start thinking about what life is about, how fortunate we are to have this human body, and what are we really doing with it, friends, with this gift that Bhagwan has given to us. It is an individual question. We all have to answer that for ourselves. Don't look and ask what he doing with his gift and what she doing with her gift. Sit and think about what we are doing with this gift that was given to us. Something for all of us to think about this morning, friends. But just remember, as we said many times before, this life is a gift from God. And as I said again, friends, what we do with it is our gift back to him. And so, Bhagwan Krishna, he very beautifully reminds us in this verse of
how should we live our lives in this world? And he says very beautifully, Man mana bhava mad bhakto madhya ji mam namaskuru mamai vaishyasi yukt vevam atmanam mat parayanah. Bhagwan Krishna, friends, in Bhagavad Gita, he very beautifully says to us how we should live our lives. Of course, we perform our duties in this world, perform our duties, our responsibilities, and so forth. But in so doing, he says, fix your mind on me, be devoted to me, make that divine connection to me. And friends, thinking of me, eventually you shall come to me. So friends, I am sure we can all multitask. Isn't that so? There are so many things that we do at once. Friends, why can we not be engaged in all the activities of the world and still think of Bhagwan? But you see, sometimes, friends, we look to make the excuse for everything that has to be done that is beneficial for our very own selves. Have you ever noticed that, friends? Something that is so beneficial for you to do, sometimes we try to make the excuse why not to do it. Can you imagine what you will do with others, friends? If something will benefit your own lives, why make an excuse? Why do not make an effort to get whatever has to be done so, you know, you can improve the quality of your life in this world? So you see, friends, sometimes, you know, we have to sit back and think about, you know, how our life is going and what we are doing and what we should be doing and what we should not be doing and make the necessary adjustments and so forth. So Bhagwan is saying, yes, I'm sure we can all multitask, perform your duties in the world, but don't forget I also exist, and don't forget, you know, there is a spiritual part of your life as well. Jai Shri Ram.

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again. We have been given with this precious gem, this Shareer, the best of God's creation, friends. And so we must think carefully, just like Hanuman ji is doing. What are we doing with this gem, friends? Let us not have any regrets at the end of life's journey. Remember, prepare for the final examination, so that we will be able to receive of that gift of mukti at the end of life's journey. Friends, if we do not use this gift wisely, many will blame, you know, kalahi karamahi ishwarahi. People will blame time, they will blame people, they will blame situation and circumstances. And some people may even go as far as to blame God for their demise and their failure of that final exam, friends. Let this not be, friends, the kahani of our lives. Let this not be the story of our lives, friends. Use this precious gift, this gem that we have, to the best of our ability, friends. We have to use this body, this shareer, this as the vehicle which will take us safely across, which will take the Atma back to Paramatma and to attain oneness with Him. This, friends, is the destination we have to reach. And, you know, we must always keep that in mind, friends. Otherwise, if we don't keep the goal in mind, how will we know when we reach? If we do not know where we are going, friends, how will we know when you have arrived there? You know, so we have to be very careful, friends, as how we live this life in this world. Again, friends, it is so very easy to say, you know, but it is indeed a challenge. But guess what, friends? Try we must. Otherwise, you know, at the end of it all, we would surely fail miserably. We will fail the mission of life. So what did Hanuman ji do, friends? Holding this precious gem in his hand, Paramanandan, aur prema rasame sarab aur ho gayi. Hanuman ji, friends, he became, you know, drenched in a state of supreme joy and bliss. Similarly too, friends, we have to feel that enthusiasm and that excitement about this gift of life and work towards achieving the best and living the best life here in the world, but also being mindful of the real and the true destination, friends. And as I said, if we don't know where we are, the destination, how will we know when we have reached? Whatever situation we might be in, friends, don't remain stagnant. Don't have, you know, a negative outlook on things around you or the world. For what you see, friends, and perceive, you start to believe, and eventually you will become. Strive always for greatness in your life, friends. Look at the positive things in life and surely you will be rewarded. Remember, friends, this morning, when things go wrong, don't go with it. Remember that this morning, friends, and things will go wrong. There will be many times when things will go wrong, but Vyas Katha is saying to us this morning, when things go wrong, don't go with it. Jai Shri Ram. Shada Sharaya Jai Shri Ram. Pavitra Padaya Jai Shri Ram. So Kak Basundar ji, he says, aur sab mala ke dene dekhne lage.
And so Hanumanji, friends, he began to look at the beads of this mala, and he thought to himself, he was looking for something. What was he looking for? What Hanumanji was looking for in this special mala given by Devi Sita? Prakash ke seva us samay kuch nahi tha, jisko bhakto ka man lage. Bhagwan Shankar, he says, O Devi, Parvati, all the kings present there were so very much captivated by the beauty of this mala. But, O Devi, Hanumanji saw nothing special about this mala on the outside. But what exactly, friends, was Hanumanji looking for in this mala? Kagbusuniji, he says, O Guruji, Hanumanji was looking for something special, something only a true bhakta, a true devotee would seek. And so, O Guruji, he continues to inspect this mala, but he saw nothing that would attract his mind. For you see, friends, the lesson here is telling us a true devotee is never attracted and distracted by the materialistic things of this world. His mental consciousness is above and beyond the materialistic things of this world. Of course, friends, when we see something of beauty, we admire it. This is human nature. But we don't allow the senses to take control of the mind to the point where, you know, if we don't get what we want, it destroys our happiness and our peace of mind. And we become depressed and frustrated and miserable in the process. We must understand, friends, that in this world, there will always be things of physical beauty that will attract the physical eye and the mind and capture our attention. Sometimes to the point, you know, friends, where our lives and our values become compromised due to that extreme desire or longing to have. But the cold reality, friends, the cold truth is we cannot and we will never be able to get everything we want or we presume we need in this lifetime. And Bhagavad Gita, Lord Krishna, he continues very beautifully to explain more of this that we will not go into. This is why it is important, friends, for us, you know, to always, you know, safeguard ourselves from the tendencies and the traits that can lead to destruction. We have to learn, friends, how to practice santosh. And, you know, Bhagwan, you know, in Bhagavad Gita, he very beautifully tells us of all of these things in Bhagavad Gita.

Jai Shri Ram. So, my dear friends, this is why it is important for us, you know, to safeguard ourselves from the tendencies and the traits which can lead to self-destruction, as we say. And, you know, in the process, we have to learn to practice santosh, contentment, friends, with what we have. You know, friends, these things are easier said than done. But, friends, you know, in reality, it is a challenge to undo routine behaviors in our lives. It is sometimes difficult to break, you know, the bad habits because we feel, you know, we are in a so-called comfort zone and sometimes we fear change. But friends, sometimes change can be good and we must learn to adapt to it and adjust it. This is why we always have to keep checks and balances from time to time in our lives so that we will always know, friends, the direction that we are going and where we want to go. Hanumanji this morning, friends, is a perfect example of that. And so Hanumanji, friends, thinking to himself that chances are the special value of this mala must be maybe on the inside of the beads, for I am seeing nothing special on the outside. Yaha vichar. And so thinking like this, Mahavirji ne ek moti tor dhala. Hanumanji, friends, he took one of the beads and he burst it open to see if there was anything special inside of the bead. But the same thing he saw on the outside was the same thing, friends, he was seeing on the inside. And so bead by bead, he was bursting to see what he could find of value on the inside. And like this, oh Guruji, he kept on biting every bead one by one and looking on the inside. And seeing, friends, what Hanumanji was doing by all the kings in that assembly, one of the king's friends, he did something. Jai Shri Ram. One of them, he stood up and in anger, he asked Hanumanji a question. Oh Guruji, listen in the next Doha as I would explain what happened. Boldly

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He says, "Why are you destroying this very beautiful, precious mala? Don't you know of the value of this mala?" Yaha vachan sunte. And so hearing these words, Mahavir ji bole Hanuman ji. He then responded by saying, "He says, hey bhai." He called him a brother. Ismay sukhdayak Ram naam dekhta ho. He makes a very beautiful statement, friends. इस समय सुखदायक राम नाम। हनुमान जी सेज ओ भाई ओ माई ब्रदर आई एम लुकिंग फॉर द नेम ऑफ श्री राम विद इन दिस माला दैट नेम विच गिव्स सुखदायक फ्रेंड्स। सुखदायक मीन्स हैप्पीनेस। इट ब्रिंग्स द नेम ऑफ भगवान ब्रिंग्स हैप्पीनेस। परंतु बट भाई इस समय राम नाम दृष्टि नहीं आता। But I am not seeing the name of Ram is a karan, and it is because of this reason. For this reason, torta or pekta jakar ho. I am breaking it open and you know destroying one by one because it has no value. It doesn't have the name of Ram. Fir koi kahane laga ki sab vastu mein Ram ka naam to nahi suna. And so the king then said, "Oh Hanumanji, I have never heard that the name of Sri Ram is in everything." A point to note here, friends. All of these kings, they are sitting in the company of Bhagwan, yet still their minds are captivated and attracted to the physical mala. See, my dear friends, what a destruction the materialistic things of this world does to the mind. And so, Tava Maharaji, Mahavirji ne bole, then Hanumanji, he said, very interestingly, he says, "Oh brother, that object without the name of Sri Ram is considered to be worthless." Listen to the words of Hanumanji. "That object without the name of Sri Ram is considered to be worthless. It has no value. It is useless." And you know, friends, these words spoken by Hanumanji relates so much to our lives as well. Hanumanji, friends, he highlights a very important point, and he's reminding all of us, friends, that a life without the foundation of God will surely crack, crumble, and fall, friends. To live a good life, a meaningful life, and a purposeful life, friends, God's presence must be there. He must be the guiding force that will help us along the way. And when, as we say, when the going gets tough, He would be present there to see us through our difficult times. Now, my dear friends, I don't want you to go away with the idea that you have to sit and chant Bhagwan's name 24 hours, 7 days a week. Of course not. What we are saying, friends, is just as we utilize and we spend our time taking care of the worldly duties, we must find that time to spend with our Bhagwan as well, to perform our devotion to Him. We have to, you know, balance the material with the spiritual. Friends, if we can do these simple things, we will see the transformation in our lives. We will feel the closeness, the connection with the divine. And surely, friends, our life will become, you know, a resounding success in this world. Jai Shri Ram. And so what will happen, friends? Katha says that aapke sharir mein bhi Ram ka naam hoga. They said, "Oh Hanumanji," listening to the words of Hanuman, they said, "Oh Hanumanji, tell us, is the name or the form of Sri Ram inside you?" You say that anything that doesn't have the name of Bhagwan in it is of no value. Is Bhagwan Sri Ram within your very own body? Hanumanji, friends, what will he do? All the kings, they are saying, "Hanumanji, you are looking for Sri Ram's name in the beads of this mala. You said that any object without the name of Ram is useless. Tell us now, Hanumanji, is that form and that name within your own body?" Pawan Kumar, the son of Hanumanji, friends, "Nishchay bhai,
certainly कि मेरी शरीर में भी राम का नाम होगा. And friends, with utmost faith and with belief and with an electrifying force, friends, he announced

mind Devi Sita. Within every pore of his body, friends, one saw Bhagwan Ram and Devi Sita. And so the devtas from the heavens, friends, they seeing this, they began to shower flowers and Jai Jai Kar resounding from the heavens. Prem Sabolo, Pavana Sutta Hanuman Ki, Jai Shri Ram.

Jai Shri Ram. And my dear friends, Hanumanji was able to prove to all present there the words that he spoke. He says, the name and the form of Bhagwan Shri Ram is within every atom of this universe. It is even within his very own heart, friends. And he was able to prove that he was the true devotee, the true bhakta of Bhagwan Shri Ram. My friends, Katha this morning is reminding all of us that, you know, Hari, bhakti, devotion to Bhagwan is very, very important, an essential duty that all of us should perform daily. For it is the name Bhagwan Shri Ram, friends, will bring into our lives the greatest joys and happiness. Remember this morning as we come to the end of Katha, the mala, the gem of life, is in our hands. What we do with it, friends, is totally up to all of us. Bhagwan gives us free choice to choose what we want to do. The effects, however, friends, the effects of which we will either enjoy or we will have to endure. The choice is up to us, friends. Will we want to enjoy, you know, that supreme state, or do we have to come back again and continue the cycle one after the other? Remember, as I said at the very beginning, the more stops that we make, the longer the journey becomes. The fewer stops that we make, we will reach that destination in a quicker time. We get to decide, all of us, friends, we get to decide what we want for ourselves. Remember to choose the best and surely live your lives according to the teachings of Scripture, and surely you will be able to reach that final destination, and you will be able to pass that examination and receive the gift of oneness with Bhagwan. Prem se bolo, Raja Ram Chandra ki Jai.

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I am Pandit Videsh Vyas in your company this morning. It was indeed my blessing to be in your divine company as well. To all of you listening here locally and of course internationally, we take the opportunity to say a very special thank you to all of you for being with us here on Vyas Katha this morning. A special invitation, you can join me next Sunday once again for yet another presentation of Vyas Katha from 6 to 8 a.m. right here on Radio Jagriti 102.7 FM. Until we meet again, friends, I want to wish all of you the very best of the day and Bhagwan's blessings now and always. Stay tuned. Ricky comes up next and he's going to take you until noontime. Until we meet, Bhagwan's blessings to all. Jai Shri Ram.

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You are tuned in to Radio Jagati, 102.7 FM. Here we've got 8 minutes after the 8 o'clock hour here in Trinidad and Tobago. Ricky Ramlagan in your company here with you until noontime, yeah? Spending another Sunday morning with you. Let me say many, many thanks to Panajay Panadvidesh Vyas on a beautiful Katha this morning, Vyas Katha. Once again, Panajay to you and yours, Bhagwan's choices, blessings, and you can join Panajay next week, next Sunday, for another Vyas Katha. To Panad Vishesh, Panadudat, the entire Vyas family, Bhagwan's choices, blessings. See you guys, an awesome week ahead, a blessed one, a safe one.

Ricky Ramlagan in your company. As I said, we'll be with you until noontime, then I'll make way for Shirvani, who will be with you until 3 o'clock, and then Alicia will come in and take you to 6 to our Sandhya. It's a beautiful Sunday already. Already a bit heated on the outside. Sunday the 5th of July. Do hope that your Sunday has started off to an amazing start already, a blessed one. As we say, Sitaram, to all our listeners home here in Trinidad and Tobago, regionally, internationally, 663-1027, the number you can get me in studio. WhatsApp messages to 312-3901.

That one bringing us to 23 minutes after 8 as we head to our message board. As I see Tram to Sherian Ramlogan in our company, may Bhagwan's choice of blessings see you. Here's wishing you an awesome week ahead, a blessed one, a safe one, right? We've got our Sharadan and Bhagwan Singhs of Tableland with us, and this one comes in from our Angela Sicharan out there in Avocat. WhatsApp messages to 312-3901. Telephone line open as well, 663-1027. As I see Tramjita Singhs, to Richmond Drove, the Suraj Nath, Santi Omati and Ravi out today in St. Helena. We've got Auntie Baby in our company, Auntie Baby, Makeda.

the entire family. 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Advanced stress blessings, you guys. Those of you out and about on this Sunday, have a safe one, a blessed one. Now, as you probably now are heading to the market or heading home, gonna get things prepared for lunch. Keep us company with you in the kitchen, like Auntie Baby. While you do your chores, yeah? Your Sunday chores. Those of you just have a day to relax, sit right here.

And we've got 26 minutes before 9. Let's say to I'm Dante Sitalakinda. I was today in Montrose, Shukwanas, Ranuka, Sean, Baby Nathan, Ravi, the entire Brooklyn crew, the Long Island crew as well. And heading to our message board, we say Sitram to Lisa, Ajura, out there in Arangwes in our company. A happy, happy Sunday to you and the entire home circle. We've got Anirmala Sukun with us out there in Welcome Road, Kunapir, just loving the program and always enjoying the program. She says, a safe and blessed day to everyone. To you and yours as well, Nirmala. Bhagwan's choices, blessings. As well, my friends, here 6631027. Nostalgic music for you on this Sunday morning, the 5th of July. If there's a selection that you want to hear, that brings back some wonderful memories, selections of yesteryear, then you can give me a call. Let's see if I can pull that one up for you, yeah?

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2: 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Once again, heading to our message board or telephone line. This one says, Sitaram, locked on, enjoying the company. Lovely music. Want to wish loving husband at Siudath Maharaj. Okay, I paused there because, okay. So the husband is Siudath Maharaj. Maharaj and Sita Maharaj and Mala Balgobin, Indira Balgobin, and everyone locked on. I'm guessing those are friends and family, yeah? And it's coming, okay, from Savitri Daya Maharaj. Maharaj. Lisa Joda celebrated her birthday yesterday. Let's head back to Pashi. Let's say Sitaram to the Nagesas. Davira, Vishala, Sham, Bhagwan, Stressive. Let's say guys, happy, happy Sunday. Vera sends our greetings to her sisters, Savi and Sharon, wishing them a beautiful Sunday, a blessed one. Let's say Sitaram to Avindra out there in Mount Plaisy Road, Kunapier. Hey, Bhagwan, Stressive, blessings here. We say Sitaram to Uncle Gangadhar Singh of Brampton, Ontario. We've got Agora Rambaran with us out in Don Miguel Road, San Juan, just loving the music. Savira, how about this one for you, the Nagesas, Sham, Vishala, and of course your two sisters, Savi and Sharon. Happy, happy Sunday.

And we head back to our message board. We say see around to guitars today in Edmonton, Alberta, in our company. Happy, happy Sunday to you. To you, David, the entire Dave Narayan family. McFan's choice of blessings. It's Arbitrary, Daya Maharaj. I've got your selection coming up as we go to the movie Maya. This one says, Sitram, happy Sunday to beautiful mom Sheila Dukan of Arangwes, coming from Lisa Joda again in our company. The Arbitrary, you wanted to hear this one, yeah? Taking us to the end, 1961, the movie Maya. That one with Devanand and Mala Sinha. Koi Sone Ke Dilwala. Classic by Mohammed Rafi.

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3: Well, those messages leaving us with 7 minutes again to go before the 9 o'clock hour. Saying C-Tram once again. Today, Nagesa's out today in Paji. Viraj.

Poi says it ram Tanti Malti, Uncle Ralphie, Shivi, Sunil, Sita, Sean, Melissa, Samira, and Vani. Out there in Orlando, Uncle Ralphie totally enjoying the music as well.

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Ati sabi sa say, give them a little bit of translation for that one. Chalte chalte yuhi koi mil gaya tha. I met someone just by chance while walking. Sare raah chalte chalte, walking along the path. The night suddenly came to a standstill, and just as it was about to fade away, what I was unable to say, the world is now saying that a story has been created. For those words which I cannot speak, chalte chalte, yuhi koi mil gaya tha.

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4: We've got 3 minutes into the 9 o'clock hour. Back to our message board we go, saying Sitaram once again. Tati Betty Singh, out there in Albany, New York, enjoying the great music, she says. A happy, happy Sunday to you. We head to our Las Lomas. We say Sitaram to Shakti and Rodney in our company. And the son of Rodney, he's in the kitchen, just getting inspiration from the music. Sunday lunch smelling delicious, says Ashakti. So I'll get that one up for you in just a little bit.

So thanks to once again, Daddy Baby in our company. To Makeda, happy, happy Sunday. Guitar also in Edmonton, Alberta. You are David, the entire home circle. Pagfan's choice of blessings.

0: said to our message board, rather our telephone line. Sitaram, you're live on air. Go right ahead. Hello, Sitaram, you're live on air.
1: I would like to request a song, if you can play it for me, from Barbie.
0: What's your name? Where are you calling from?
1: I am Meena from Kiwepa.
0: Uh-huh.
1: Meena Maharaja. Yeah, so I'd like the song from Barbie. Chale Urajare Panchi. Could you kindly play it for me?
0: No problem. Let me see if I can pull that one up for you.
1: From Barbie.
0: Yeah, no problem. Let me see if I can pull that one up for you.
1: Yeah, sure.
0: Okay.
1: Thank you so much.
0: You're welcome. 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Six six 3 1 0 2 7. The number you can get me in studio. Let's go to our telephone line once again. Sitaram, you live on air. Go right ahead.
1: Sitaram, Rick, Auntie Sita here. Mm-hmm. Lockdown and enjoying the music, and I must say, good company in the kitchen. So I cook and fast. Okay, so thank you and God bless.
0: You're welcome.
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0: 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So let's get in this one and then we'll go to some of our requested music. Shakti, Rodney, your selection coming up after this.

So Rodney and Shakti, hope you enjoyed that selection from Dulari right here on your number one Radio Jagati, 102.7 FM. Once again, telephone line open, 663-1027. The number you can get me in studio. Heading back to our message board. Let's say Sitram. Tandi Sandra Kisun out there in Princesstown, Matilda Princesstown in our company. Nirmala Sukun says, just loving the music. It feels different today. Gita out today in Edmonton. We'll see you to you once again. So I had a request for this one. Mohammed Rafi.

Mahendra Kapoor there from our Dhund, bringing us to 24 minutes after 9. Let me head to our message board. Let's get some messages taken care of. Let's see them. The Auntie Zelina Ramlakhan out there in our Londonville. She's cooking, enjoying the music as well. Coming from Rodney and Shakti out there in Las Lomas, as they say, Sitaram. Well, having some fond memories, Shakti, of our grandparents, Balde and Parvati Maharaj.

one exercise. Let's see. This one says, wishing Savitri Daya and her husband a lovely day from Amala Balgobin of Makoya. A blessed Sunday to you as well. So just going through all the messages, make sure I don't forget any here. Gita David, the Devon Ryan, so hope you enjoyed that. Mahindra Kapuria. Yeah? So I had a request for this one. Lethargy. Auntie Zalina Ramlakhan, enjoy this one as well. Let me say happy birthday to Anna, celebrating her birthday today. A book fan's choice is blessing to you. Saying see to Andy and Anna. Happy Sunday, Anna. Enjoy this one on your birthday.

That one from Asati, bringing us to exactly 9:30. We head back to our message board. Let's see, Tram to Kim and our company, Kim and family, Bhagwan's choices, choices, blessings. See you guys. Happy, happy Sunday. This one comes in from Adulam and Dulari, locked on out there in Queens, New York. Okay, so this one comes in a lot of messages, but no name, so not sure who that one is, right? Uncle Ralphie, out there in Orlando, wanted to hear something from Kali Topi Lal Rumal of 1959. Well, here's your selection.

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0: Our 10 o'clock. Got one more message for you. Clarice has some information on our registration. Successful SEA students or SDMS secondary schools. But before we go to that, let me say see to Ramt Uncle Rajiv out there in our San Juan. In advance, stress and blessings to you. Happy, happy Sunday. Can I take a call as well? Let's see. Okay, lost that one. 6631027. Saying, see, Tram, Uncle Dan, Auntie Savin, McCoy are busy in the kitchen. Sending greetings to Sister Radhika out there in Las Lomas, as we say, see, Tram, to Mama Dolly, out in Asuri Village, Lopino. Uncle Dan, Auntie Savin, McCoy to Solan Indra of Paje, Auntie Gita, Auntie Gangade of Paje as well. Once again to the Basdeos, Auntie Savi, Uncle Muni, Sunita, Narendra, Anita, Videsh, Shivesh, Arif, and Arin. The Nagesas, Veera and Sham. See, Tram, you're live on air, right, Ed?
4: Hello?
0: Yes, you're live on air, right, Ed?
4: Yeah,
0: okay, I cannot understand what you're saying.
4: I think yesterday was your son's birthday, 11 Alberta. Next,
0: okay, what's your name? What's your name?
4: Ricky.
0: What's that?
4: Parvati.
0: Parvati, where are you calling us from?
4: Arangwez.
0: Arangwez. And you want to say hello to whom?
4: No, my son, he lives in Alberta, Kailash Maharaj.
0: Oh, you want to say hello to Kailash out in Alberta?
4: Yeah, and yesterday was his birthday.
0: Okay, so you want to wish him a happy belated birthday?
4: Yeah, because
0: yesterday. All right, then, no problem.
4: All right, he lives in Gitan.
0: Okay, then, no problem. We're the Jagati, 102.7 FM. So I had a request for this one that I've got queued up yet. This one going out to Radhika, out there in Las Lomas, from Uncle Dan and Auntie Savi of McCoy. After this, Clarice will tell you all about registration for a secondary school. To begin the new term.

Parents and guardians of students entering SDMS secondary schools, please take note of the following registration guidelines. Enrollment at Lakshmi Girls Hindu College will take place on July 8th on the school's compound at 8 a.m. For further details, please contact the school at 662-1686. On July 9th, registration for Shiva Boys Hindu College will occur on the school's compound at 9 a.m. Once again, parents will be required to complete the online registration form before coming to the school for physical enrollment. On registration day, parents must bring a copy of the child's birth certificate, result slip, and two passport size photos. For further details, please contact the school at 372-8822. Students enrolling at Vishnu Boys Hindu College, please arrive at the school's compound at 8:30 a.m. on July 9th. Parents are asked to collect a letter at the school's security booth on July 6th or July 7th between 8:30 a.m. to 2 p.m. to facilitate online registration before physical enrollment on Thursday. For further details, please contact the school at 728-0968. Saraswati Girls Hindu College registration takes place on July 10th at the school's compound at 8 a.m. For further information, visit the school's Facebook page or contact 672-1987. Registration for Parvati Girls Hindu College takes place on July 10th on the school's compound at 8 a.m. All parents must collect a registration package from the school security office upon receiving their daughter's results. Following this, parents must complete the online registration form before arriving at the school for enrollment. Information on accessing the online form is contained in the SEA package. On registration day, parents must provide the physical copy of the registration form along with the documents required as outlined in their package. For further details, please contact the school at 647-0007.

before the 10 o'clock hour, heading back to our message board. This one says, I wishing loving mom, Tara Rampersad of Saddle Road, San Juan, a happy birthday. And our choices blessings coming from husband Ramoy, two sons Narash and Suresh, Surin, all of our Saddle Road. She's celebrating her birthday today. So Auntie Tara Rampersad, happy, happy birthday to you. And the baby totally enjoyed that one from Abhiman. The SSC Dram to Sergeant Manbod and Devi. Hey, McFan's Choices Blessings. See you guys. Gita and Selena Rupchan out there in Gart Road. Miss and Mrs. Dulichan Gopal of Williamsville. Saying see Dram to Uncle Jailal and the Mohini the Sagrams of Hydraulic Trace. Once again to Andy and Anna. See you to guys. And Anna, happy, happy birthday. Let's see Tram to the Chedis out there in Ajax, Toronto, Mahanji, Dr. Baliram Chedi, Merle, RT, Dr. Avish. Once again, Uncle Ganganer singing in Brampton. To Mr. Rajendra Govind and family out there in Mississauga. See you around here. 6631027, telephone line open. You can call in with your greetings, your dedications, your love. WhatsApp messages to 312-3901. We're going to the 60s, the movie Guide, this one.

is Instagram to Sharon and Tully out there in Pinal, Tanil, Nathan, Ariel, Risha, Suan, and Terry, the gun parts out in Kunapie, Anil, Neela, Nandana, Ditya, Bhagwan's Choice of Blessings. How about this one? Another one from Guy to take us over into 10.

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102.7 FM. 12 minutes after 10, changing up the music just a little bit for you on this Sunday morning. The 5th of July, we'll get back to our old and goalies. From 11 to noon, right now, celebrating all those celebrating their anniversaries. All those are getting married. It's the trend, you guys. 663-1027. The number you can get me in studio. Ricky Ramlagan here with you. That's SETRAM, Tanti Dolly, Uncle Coke, and Rina. I was there into Radio Locked On just enjoying the music. Auntie Radhika, Uncle Roop, Little Kurut Kumoto. Saying SETRAM, Tanti Chan, out there in Murad Street. Auntie Ratha and the Pyramid family. Five Rivers, Aruka, Temeshamati. Happy, happy Sunday once again. The Shakti and Rodney. Happy Sunday to you guys.

one from our mother, India Rupati, I'll stay in St. Helena. I hope you enjoyed that one, yeah? Let's see, I'm Tanti Radhika out in France Gardens, Clarkson Bay, extending birthday greetings, sixth birthday greetings to granddaughter Arena. Happy, happy birthday to you. Understand she'll be starting the St. Helena Hindu School come September, September 7th, yeah? Let's see, I'm to the Sukna Nuns of Indar Vashagwanas, Ria Ansuresh, the Varshanta Indar, the Ragus and Mahadevs of the Inlaquesa, the Mohammeds of Prisal, Auntie Deya and the Sipasads. Our family drive Endeavour. Sitarati guys, Bhagavan's choices, blessings. Heading from Endeavour to Felicity. Let's say Sitaram to Jagi, Joan, Roshan, Gayatri, the entire family. Jagi sends his greetings to Panaji, Pandit Devdutt Vyas. 663-1027. Telephone line open. You can call in with your greetings, dedications, and love. Let's say Sitaram, this one coming in from our Uma Prasad out today in San Fernando, just relaxing, enjoying the sweet music, she says.

SSC Dram Dandy Kushmawa, Tian Renessa, the Harry Passads out there in Orlando, Sunita Prashad and Mom and Issa out in Hollywood, Florida, McFan's Choice of Blessings. Saying C Tram to Benajay, Beninavin, Omadas, Maharaj, Damrita, Sachin, Nivan, and Shriyan. Happy, happy Sunday to you guys.

We say see you once again, Tante Gita, out there in Apache. Extending our birthday greetings to Arif Sudin from parents Nirala and Anthony, brother Aaron, also grandparents at Samis and Mrs. Ganesh, great-grandparents Mr. and Mrs. Ragbir Singh of Paji, Auntie Vishala. Hey, happy 8th birthday to you, Arif. Bhagwan's choice of blessings. Let's see Ram to Auntie Susie Ram Ganesh out there in Canada, just enjoying the music. Auntie Susie Ram Ganesh, Shagroop and Kumar out in Brampton, Canada. See to Auntie guys, how about this one?

And we've got 27 minutes before the 11 o'clock hour. Radio Jagati, 102.7 FM, heading to our message board. And 9994 9994. You can only send messages, right? You cannot call on the WhatsApp number. If you need to call, you gotta call 663-1027. So no WhatsApp calls, because we can't answer a call on the computer, yeah? Once again, saying Zitram, Tanti Susie, Uncle Kumar, out there in Brampton. Bhagwan's choice of blessings, see you guys. Let's see this one. Still a lot of messages. You know, sometimes we would prefer you send all of the text in one message and not a sentence, a line for message, right? But it's coming from our 5571 and 5571 with all of those messages. You haven't sent a name, so we don't know who you are, and it's still anonymous, yeah? You gotta send a name with your message. As I see, once again, Tanti Betty singing our company. She says our beautiful wedding songs, enjoying them. Some sad, yeah? I know. Just tugging at the heartstrings, remembering her parents when she got married. As I see, to Shalima Sohan in our company. Shalima, see, Tram to you, the entire home circle, Book Fans, Choice of Blessings. Happy Sunday, and we're here wishing you an awesome week ahead, right? As I see, Tram to Sivdat and Savitri out there in our Las Lomas number 2.

21 minutes before the 11 o'clock hour, continuing to broadcast to you live from the corner of Pasir Minor Extension, Cheshire Roosevelt Highway in Tinapuna, heading to our message board. This one extends happy birthday to nephew Andiv Kanhai, wishing him many more to come. Greetings coming from Auntie Anisa of our bamboo settlement number 3. Let's say okay, another message without a name, so I'm not sure who this is, but it's sending out greetings to Mom Lilauti, Auntie Drupati, Auntie Mala, Auntie Radha, Mrs. Shanmati, and everyone.

is 17 again to go before 11. Saying si Tram Timmison and Mrs. Dulichan Gopal out there in Williamsville. Sergeant Manbod and Davy, si Tranti guys once again. Gita and Selena, the Rupchans of Gart Road. Auntie Malti, Uncle Ralphie, Shivi, Sunil, Sita, Sean, Melissa, Samira, and Vani out there in Orlando. Auntie Savi, Uncle Mooney, the Bastes of Page. 663-1027, telephone line open. You can call in with your greetings, your dedications, your love. Ricky Ramlagan in your company. Here with you until noontime on this Sunday, the 5th of July. Those of you who are busy in the kitchen, see you out here, guys. Be getting everything done, everything that you've planned. Or probably, hey, you had a long week. So you're just taking the Sunday to relax, yeah? Those parents who are normally busy preparing the kids for the week ahead. Well, they finished their end of term primary school on a Friday. Normally, some would collect reports early, some would collect reports on Friday. And then they've got their vacation. Once again, congratulations to all OSE students. Heading off to your new school come September 7th. Well, you've got your orientation before that, right? But the term begins on September 7th. As you go about your... Let's just sit around to all our drivers on the roadways. A safe journey to your destination. Gita and David, the Dune Rhines out there in Edmonton.

Mahendra Kapoor, Purabhat Pashchiman, leaving us with 9 minutes again to go before the 11 o'clock hour. Once again, telephone line open. You can call in with your greetings, your dedications, your love. Kim says, tune here, tune for you on a Sunday morning. Let's say sitra once again, Auntie Uncle Ralphie, sitra to you. Auntie Susie, Uncle Kumar, all today in our Brampton. Pagfans, choice of blessings. Saying sitra to Mr. and Mrs. Tulichan Gopal out in Williamsville. Sergeant Manmohan and Devi. Now, there was a message somewhere around here. Here it is. He says, Sitram, Auntie Andy, Uncle Loach, Auntie Rosie, Hannah and Cindy, and the entire crew. And we've got Auntie Dea Sukram of Laramine with us, just enjoying the music. How about this one?

to Harbhajan Hill. Sissy Tram to run in our company. That's Sissy Tram to the Harbhajans. Auntie Charlene, Uncle Nari, Kelly and Vivek. Happy Sunday to you guys.

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1: 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Ricky Ramlagan in your company. Hey, coming up next at noontime, Sharifani will take you until 3 o'clock and Alicia takes you to 6, from 3 to 6 on this beautiful Sunday, the 5th of July. Anyone celebrating a birthday today? Happy, happy birthday to you once again. If you're celebrating your anniversary, congratulations. Big fans, choice of blessings. Thanks to all members of our protective services, those of you in our health institutions, once again, our drivers on the roadways. Those of you who are just relaxing at home, Sitra and to you. Those of you out and about probably are getting some shopping done. A safe one to you. Probably you're at work, like me. Well, I'm keeping you company with the music, yeah? Heading back to Harbhajan Hill, saying Sitra once again to Ron. Hey Ron, you had been looking for a Kishore Kumar boy, but it's actually Mohammed Rafi. So enjoy this one. Mama Mehboob Ki Mehndi.

And those of you who already finished your Sunday lunch, you already finished your chores, and you're just relaxing now, how about this one for you guys?

And as I see Tram, that is it a lock in there once again. Out the hen Montrose, Shagwanas. To the sings and Kunapia, Uncle Kishore, Andy Parvati, Anand, Anu, and Chashti, Patsy, and the Ramrups and Kunapia as well. To Anand Pooja, and Vasu, Bhagwan's choice of blessings to you guys. The sings, Rishman Dhruv, the Suraj Nats, and Umati and Ravi out the in St. Helena. How about this one? Another Kishore Kumar, Asha Bhosle.

25 minutes, yeah, 25 minutes before noontime, Radio Jaggerty, 102.7 FM. Continuing to broadcast to you live from the corner of Pasha Main and Extension, Cheshire Roosevelt Highway in Tunapuna, Jesta. Laughing, smiling, because I'm sharing the happiness with Drupati out today in St. Helena, Radha Didi, and Rocky. So, Drupati, that call is just confirmed what music can do, right? How about this one for you and the guys out there, and the girls, the ladies out in St. Helena? Zindagi ek safar hai suhana, yaha kal kya ho kisne jana? Who knows what's going to happen tomorrow? Life is just a journey. Ek safar hai suhana, beautiful journey. From Andaz of 1971.

0: 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Zindagi ek safar hai suhana, maut aani hai, aayegi ek din, one day that will surely come. 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

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Hey, let's see who we've got in our company. Telephone line busy. Cedar, I'm your live and egg right head. Hello? Hello, Cedar, I'm your live and egg right head. Okay, probably a shy one there. Well, definitely not shy with the music, so let's continue on this Sunday morning.

hand on my shoulder. Dancers. And our company will remember that one. And those of you who started off dancing at a very young age, that would have definitely been one of the selections that you would have danced to, right? A final call for all our telephone calls, 663-1027. You can send your greetings, your dedications, your love. Let's just say tram to Rohan in our company. Especially Inspector Rohan, consider up to you. And of course, the entire home circle. Let's say tram to Moms Chandra, Dad Ramesh, Uncle Tangley. Just start listening on, enjoying the music. You, Rohan, and the entire home circle. Bhagwan's choices, blessings. How about this one? Alata G. The Nightingale.

0: saying Sidram once again to Auntie Sita Lakhandau there in Montrose, Shagwanas, Rohan, Auntie Chandra, Uncle Ramesh, Uncle Tangle, Mohammed Rafi. Ganga Jamuna 1961, enjoy. And you know, with our tunes like these on a Sunday, it certainly reminds you of those mic men heading up to Kearney, out in the cane field, or Mark Bean on that side. Yeah, this one, Mohammed Rafi, enjoy.
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And with that one in the background, my friends, hey, this is where I've got to wrap things up now. Make my way at the studio as I remind you, hey, if God brings you to it, He will bring you through it, right? Happy moments, praise God. Difficult moments,

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1: 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On July 9th, registration for Shiva Boys Hindu College will occur on the school's compound at 9 a.m. Once again, parents will be required to complete the online registration form before coming to the school for physical enrollment. On registration day, parents must bring a copy of the child's birth certificate, result slip, and two passport size photos. 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Students enrolling at Vishnu Boys Hindu College, please arrive at the school's compound at 8:30 a.m. on July 9th. Parents are asked to collect a letter at the school security booth on July 6th or July 7th between 8:30 a.m. to 2 p.m. to facilitate online registration before physical enrollment on Thursday. For further details, please contact the school at 728-0968. Saraswati Girls Hindu College registration takes place on July 10th at the school's compound at 8 a.m. For further information, visit the school's Facebook page or contact 672-1987. Registration for Parvati Girls Hindu College takes place on July 10th on the school's compound at 8 a.m. All parents must collect a registration package from the school security office upon receiving their daughter's results. Following this, parents must complete the online registration form before arriving at the school for enrollment. Information on accessing the online form is contained in the SEA package. On registration day, parents must provide the physical copy of the registration form along with the documents required as outlined in their package. For further details, please contact the school at 647-0007.
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Music out of the 1990s brings our time to 11 past noon. Sitaram, good afternoon TNT, and good afternoon world. Welcome, welcome to your Sunday, Shandar. Today's Sunday, 5th July 2026. Yours truly, the Sunshine Girl, Shravan.

Danny Sukai signing into your musical company. Up until 3 p.m., many, many thank yous to our awesome Ricky Ramlagan for waking us up on the right note musically. Thank you so much for great programming, Ricky, and we hope you enjoy the rest of your day. We wish you a blessed and productive week ahead and a great start to the July-August vacation as well. So as always, friends, coming up in just a bit, the Brand Check Limited's Power Hour, that's on as usual from 1 till 2. And from 2 till 3, we've got our Golden Oldies Hour. Remember, you can always touch base with me via 312-3901. If you're celebrating a birthday, an anniversary, if you're simply celebrating life, we wish you well. And Bhagwan's choicest blessings. Sit back, relax, and enjoy positivity and the great musical vibes of your Sunday Shandar. This one's from Roja, another one out of the 1990s for you, as we welcome you on board Radio Jaguar 102.7 FM, powering your world.

one of the sweetest ones ever sung by Alka Yagnik and Suresh Wadkar. And I agree with one of our listeners, Mr. Rajiv Sunarayan of Saddle Road in San Juan. Alka sounds so flawless in this particular selection. Almost as if it's Lataji singing. She really sounds so much like the Nightingale Latadi. This was Alka Yagnik in the 1990s at the prime of her youth and her career. And we really wish Alka the very best for a speedy recovery. She's been having some health issues, but we know that she will overcome those issues very, very soon and will return to the stages again and return to singing again very, very soon. So that's from Sajan Ka Ghar. I know that selection is one of your favourites, Mr. Sunarayan. It's also one of the favourites of Auntie Gloria Seapole of Waterloo. And she always remembers the late Uncle Robert when this one is played. Many hugs to you, Auntie Gloria. Always thinking of you. A very happy and blessed Sunday to you and your family. A happy and blessed Sunday as well to Sherry Ramlogan. So nice to have you on board. And she says, Bollywood's best on TV Jaguchi this morning was lovely. We did a Shadi special. Shadis or weddings are filled with so many emotions. And Hindu weddings in particular, there is so much joy, laughter, there are tears. And every ritual of the Viva Sanskar or Hindu wedding has so much importance. So to those who are getting married really soon, we're into Shadi season. If you're getting married soon, ensure you chat with your Guruji, your Pandit, who I'm sure will give you the advice. The golden advice to do all rituals. Every ritual has significance and is very important if you want to ensure a happy Shadi Shuda, happy married life. Every step of the Viva Sanskar is of significance. Omit none. That's my advice. And I am sure that all of our pundits will agree and will give you the same advice. Why omit any part of our tradition? So best wishes to those getting married soon. And Sitaram to Brandon Charles out there in Freeport. He is wishing a very happy birthday to, he says, his number one actress, Malasinha's daughter, Pratibha Sinha.

celebrating her Janmadin, and she gave some splendid performances in Raja Hindustani and also in Kalki Awaaz, so many others. We remember Pratibha Singh for. She is turning 57 years old today, so we wish her the very best, the daughter of Mala Sinha. Blessings to Auntie Betty Singh of Albany in New York. She's wishing everyone Surya Bhagwan's choicest blessings. Thank you, Auntie Betty, for the love and your loyalty. And I hope you enjoy all that's to come on Shandar. Some classic golden oldies requested by Mr. Rajiv Sunaraina coming up right after this message.

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3: Well, we're at 12 to go before the top of one. Remember, friends, at one, we've got the Brand Check Limited's Power Hour, and two till three, more of your favorite golden oldies. So happy that you're enjoying the classics. Dearest Angela C. Turan out there in Avocat, she says, the music is bringing back so many fond memories of her beloved husband. So enjoy your afternoon. Sitaram to Jeff and Lisa locked on. Thank you so much, Jeff and Lisa. That is so sweet of you. Happy Sunday. I hope you guys have a most safe and enjoyable day. We're always happy to have you on board Shonda. Glad that you love listening to the Sunshine Girl and all of the great music as well. Best wishes for a great week ahead too. We also have Rupati of St. Helena with us. Happy Sunday, Rupati. She is just finishing up her Sunday lunch in the kitchen. And of course, loving all of the music. Thank you, Rupati, for your esteemed company. We also have Meera C. Pasad of Gupta Trace Mission Road in Freeport with us. And lovely Gemma out there in Freeport. She is extending Jai Sitaram to her wonderful husband, Pandit Udesh Maharaj of Sudas Road in Freeport. Much love to you, Baba, from your Dharampatni, Gemma, who I'm sure is a true gem. This one's for you guys from Chalte Chalte. Back in the year 2003, it says, Suno na suno na sunalona, listen to me. Hum safar mujhi ko chunalona. Choose me as your life partner. And also checking in with us, Auntie Sandra Singh of Delaware. She says, thank you for the melodious music. You're welcome always. Auntie Sandra, only premium stuff for premium listeners like you on Radio Jaguchi's premium program, Shandad. Your Sunshine Girl, in your company, till three.

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father to son, Raymond Ram Narayan to his son Vinesh. 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We hope you're having the best Sunday ever. Whatever you're doing, wherever you're going, thank you so much for making us a part of your day, taking us along with you. Whether you're at home, adding the finishing touches to your Sunday lunch, maybe you're having lunch already, maybe you're just relaxing in the hammock, having some great conversations with friends and family, maybe you're on the roads right now, maybe you're heading to run some errands, maybe you're still engaged in some of those household chores. We're grateful to have you. We know you've got many choices with respect to radio, and you continue to choose Radio Jagwachi. For that, we are ever so grateful. And let's continue to extend congratulations to all of our SDMS schools doing so very well at our SEA exams 2026, copping the top spot. A three-way tie, Karani Hindu, Munro Road Hindu, Debe Hindu. So very proud of your efforts. They have borne great fruit. And we do look forward to so much more in the future. If it's one thing our SDMS schools focus upon, it's the holistic development of the child, merging the sacred with the secular. And that discipline is so very important as well. So kudos to our principals, our teachers, our children, their parents, all those involved in preparing our children for the SEA examinations. Our children will be moving on to secondary school. Yet another phase of their academic journey come September. It's your time now, though, to celebrate, enjoy the moments. For those of you who got your first choice school, congrats. And even if you didn't, congrats as well. Because this is but one exam of many that will come in the future. It's only the start, and you little ones have got such bright futures ahead. Take it in stride, learn as much as you can, keep growing, and always keep God at the center of your life. 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Follow them on social media, Facebook, Instagram, Threads, and TikTok. Remember, if it's rubber and it rolls, Brandtech has it. Sitaram again to Mr. Shyam Babulal and the wonderful folks of Brandtech, always making our power hour possible on Radio Jagwachi's premium program, Shandar. Here's wishing beautiful niece Cindy and her husband Raj Raghunandan a very happy 10th anniversary. They celebrated yesterday. Congratulations, guys. From your beautiful daughter, Navisha. Happy 6th birthday to her. These lovely folks are from Sukhan Trace in Barakpur. Much love from Auntie Rosie. And also Pulanday. Bhagwan's choicest blessings always. Cindy, Raj and Navisha. Double celebrations. We're happy to be part of it. Good afternoon to Mr. Hari Ram Ramcharan out there in the Southland.
He says, thank you for the beautiful songs. You're welcome, Mr. Ramcharan. And may your day be just as blessed as you are. Happy Sunday to Auntie Golly and Uncle Bridgelal of Parpuri Road in Lengwa, as well as their granddaughter Haley. Nice to have you with us, and thank you for taking the time out to connect, Auntie Golly. Good afternoon to Sita Maharaj out there in San Juan. Always enjoying Shandar. Surya Bhagwan's blessings to Anand, Annie and Abby out there in New York. Anand says, may this day bring renewed energy and a fresh start to the new week. Have a superb Sunday. I hope you enjoyed the 4th July celebrations yesterday, Anand. And may God continue to bless America, 250 years of independence. That's pretty impressive and one of the biggest forces to reckon with worldwide. I know you're very proud of your country, Anand. Keep excelling and keep enjoying success. Auntie Sandra Singh of Delaware says she's cooking steamed cabbage, rice and dal. That sounds really good. Very healthy as well. Thank you for sharing your lunch. And also we extend Sitaram going out to Lisa Joda and her mom, Auntie Sheila Ducano, there in Aranguez. Lisa celebrated her birthday yesterday, and I know you're truly grateful for another year and another chapter, Lisa. May Bhagwan continue to bless you in every way. I wish for you longevity, great health and strength, happiness, peace, success and prosperity, the fulfillment of all of your heart's desires. Whatever you wish for, may it become a reality for you. And stay as sweet as you are, Lisa. This birthday song we dedicate especially for you, as well as for the listening pleasure of Shamila Gayadeen of Loni Road, Indian Walk, St. Mary's in Maruga. She will be celebrating her birthday tomorrow. Blessings in abundance to you, Shamila. From your mom, Angela, your dad, Krishna, your cousin, Michael, your cousin-in-law, Chandani, not forgetting little Anushka, and the rest of your sisters, they wish you all the very best in advance. Everything that's bright and beautiful, everything that's good and positive. And to all those celebrating a birthday today, has the voice of the late Sundar Popo.

That's the voice of the late great Nazimul Khan bringing our time to 18 before the top of 2 o'clock. That's his medley, his ever-popular medley that I know everybody enjoys, especially Geeta and David Devanarayan of Edmonton in Alberta. Much love to my Edmonton family, Geeta, David, Auntie Savitri, Uncle Steve, and Sitaram, to Monica, Radhika, Rohan, Stephen, Emily, Little Luna, and Little Lucky. Jai Sitaram to Auntie Sandra Kisun of Matilda in Princesstown. She's wishing her children out there in Queens, New York, the very best, as well as her grandchildren. I know they would have enjoyed the 4th of July celebrations. So blessings to you back home here, Auntie Sandra. Have a day as beautiful as you are. Greetings to the Governor, the Starboy, Kalyan Musadeen of Red Hill and Dabody, as well as to Cindy Robertson. Happy Sunday. And happy Sunday as well to Raj Ved Locked On, to Radhika and Dreamers Ramjit. Thank you so much, Radhika, for your voice note. She says she's loving the music so very much. Sitaram to Auntie Joyce Mahabir of St. Julian and Princesstown, Rupati of St. Helena, Asha, and the Bandu family of McBean, Auntie Sumintra Sudas of Sudas Road in Freeport, Mr. Vernon Prashad, Mr. Johnny Matabadal of Don Miguel Road in San Juan, Mr. Chan Kagopal of Marabella, Mr. Lalchan Samari, and also Rudy of Malabar. Doing it all for Brand Tech Limited. Remember, in addition to the biggest tire brands at the lowest of prices, they've got the latest alignment software for every type of car, pickup, SUV, 4x4, commercial and light truck vehicle. Every car has a specific steering track for its front wheels, and that setting is so very important. If it becomes upset by striking a curb or hitting a pothole or simply by wear and tear, tire wear can become rapid. Incorrect wheel alignment becomes obvious when either the inner or the outer edge of the tires becomes unevenly worn or a feathering effect becomes noticeable. If you suspect your alignment has been disturbed, call 609-8575 and ask to have it checked by your tire shopper technician. 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Well, friends, you know, no power hour is complete without the voice of the Lion of Beta Ghana, Dewinder Singh Sunath. So we will be featuring this lovely one by Dewinder Singh, especially for the listening pleasure of Auntie Savvy and Uncle Gulcharan Suknanan of McBean. Thank you so much for the visit, Auntie Savvy and Uncle Gulcharan. You both are truly special to me in every single way. Thank you for all of the goodies, the Sunday lunch that's going to be, lunch tomorrow as well. And thank you for all of the presents and the ice cream and the treats. They just never seem to end. Thank you guys so much for spoiling me and for always bringing me such delicious treats. Auntie Savvy, you are truly a gem. I always say this. And you've got such a wonderful golden heart. And you're so beautiful on the inside. It shows on the outside as well. Always a pleasure seeing you and Mr. Gulcharan. You guys are looking as young, as fresh, and as wonderful as ever. And I pray that the Devis and the Devtas continue to shower you with everything in abundance. Great blessings, great health and strength, happiness and prosperity. May you both continue to excel in all of your endeavors. And may your children and grandchildren follow in pursuit of their dreams and aspirations. Much love to Dave and Vanessa, and of course to the precious grandkids Emily and Arav, the apples of your eyes.
Auntie Savvy has just one day off. Just like myself, I am off on a Saturday. I work 6 days weekly. And Auntie Savvy also works 6 days weekly. Her day off is on a Sunday. And still on her day off, she manages to make so many people happy by always giving back and sharing and caring. Auntie Savvy, you're truly blessed. And your hands are so blessed as well. Everything you prepare is always so delicious and always so, so very much appreciated. You're truly one in a million and an absolute gem in every single way. Stay as beautiful and as blessed as you are. And Mr. Gulcharan, you're one of my favorite gentlemen. So classy and so sweet in every way. You both make such an awesome pair. Bhagwan really knew what he was doing when he put both of you together and he aligned the universe so that you both meet at the right time. I wish you continued joy, love and laughter every single day of your lives, and I hope you meet in every lifetime as well. So enjoy your Sunday afternoon drive and all that you've got planned, and do get some rest, Auntie Savvy. You continue to share all of your goodness with so many out there. So do catch up on some R&R later on as well. It's well deserved as you look to a new week ahead as well. May it be massively successful for you. And may your beautiful smile, Auntie Savvy, never ever fade. I hope you guys can dance a little bit to this one. Barasatyo by the Lion of Betcha, Ghana. Dewinder Singh. You now, and it's being played for you on Radio Jagwati 102.7 FM, Aapka Dharam, Aapka Station. 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

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So that one was dedicated especially for Auntie Savvy. And this one we dedicate for Mr. Gulcharan Sukhnanan. And it will take us up to the top of 2 o'clock, our Golden Oldies Hour. Comes up next, the third and final for today's presentation of Shandar. We'll be talking about World Cup and football in the next hour. So hope you enjoy this one, Mr. Gulcharan. I know you're at the wheels right now, so you can tap your fingers along. So this one, as we creep up to the 2 o'clock hour, and thank you again for all of the treats and the lunch. Thank you for the presents. Very much appreciated. Not just for me, but for Elvis and my parents as well. You guys are truly awesome in every single way. Again, I pray that Bhagwan continues to bless you and your amazing family always. Be safe on the roads now.

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The voice is a Mukesh and Latadi. Music there from 3420, 3420 of the year 1955. That one as well as Hey Apna Dil To Awara from Solva Sal of the year 1958. We'll bring our time to 11 minutes past 2 o'clock. Sitaram, good afternoon. If you're just joining us, welcome on board Radio Jaguti's premium program, Shandar, for premium listeners like you. Today's Sunday, 5th of July, 2026. We're well into the 7th month of the year. And I do hope, friends, that July is absolutely joyous for you and yours. It's bound to be that way once you're on to Radio Jaguti 102.7 FM, bringing to you the music of love and life. 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The magic on Shandar happens Mondays to Fridays, 10 a.m. to 2 p.m. and also on Sundays from noon to 3 p.m. Happy to have each and every one of you on board with us locally, regionally, and internationally. Sitaram to Tisha Bipat out there in Florida. She says she just completed Sunday lunch. That menu sounds excellent-ish. Enjoy. Happy to add the musical flavors to it all. And we extend Sitaram to Uma Prasad of San Fernando, listening, relaxing, and enjoying. She says, you always make me happy in my home, Shravani. Thank you for the music and your beautiful voice. You are welcome, Uma. And you know you're one of our VIPs. Thank you, my darling, for always taking the time out to interact with us, to touch base, to connect. We love hearing from you. Much love to Mr. Sue Singh and family out there in Brampton, Canada. I hope all is well with you, Mr. Singh, and you're taking it one day at a time. May the Davies and the Davites continue to bless you with great health and strength, happiness, and prosperity, as well as longevity, so that you can enjoy Shandar for many, many, many more years to come. 100 and beyond, I wish for you, Mr. Singh. Stay as wonderful as you are. You've got such a lovely support system, your beautiful wife, Sumati, your daughter, Sarah, your son, Suresh. And when you're surrounded by that kind of love, you are certainly lucky. So may luck and good fortune continue to follow you, Mr. Singh. And I'm happy to always play you all of your favorite selections on your favorite Shandar. We extend Sitaram to Rocky out there in St. Helena, as well as to Auntie Droopy. Rocky is wishing a very happy birthday to Auntie Hanifa Ramparose of Freeport. It's coming in from Dayraj and Geeta Kalu and all of the members of the Ganesh Mandir SDMS branch 102. Thank you, Auntie Hanifa, for celebrating your birthday with Shandar and Radio Jaguti. Hope you've got lots of cake and ice cream to add to the celebrations. And belated birthday greetings go out as well to Shalini Sinanan. Also to Pandit Govinda Samsundar Tiwari. They both celebrated their birthdays yesterday. Fabulous folks are celebrating in the month of July, it seems. Enjoy, guys. Sitaram to Cynthia Ram Lewichin of Ajuda Road in Biocal. And also to Kavita Vasterhoel. Great to have you on board. This one we dedicate for the listening pleasure of Brandon Charles out there on Mission Road, Freeport. I know Mala Sinha is one of your favorite actresses, Brandon. And yes, her daughter Pratibha celebrates her birthday today. Mala Sinha gave us some unforgettable movies and hits like this one. And it says, Tasveer Tere Dil Mein Jis Din Se Utari Hai, since the day I enshrined your photo in my heart, phir tujhe sang leke naye naye rang leke sapno ki mehfil mein. Since the day I enshrined your photo in my heart, I wander, taking you along
adorned in new colors in the gathering of beautiful dreams. This is from the black and white era of Bollywood. As we continue, friends, our golden oldies hour, bringing back the nostalgia of yesteryear Bollywood. No one does it like us. Listen.

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5: 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So be sure to keep it on. So much enlightenment is spread, inspiration apart from the great in music, the greatest in music, of course. So remember, in all that you do, to keep it right here with us, Sitaram to Auntie Joyce Mahabir of St. Julian and Princesstown. So happy that you're enjoying the classic golden oldies. Auntie Joyce, have a great Sunday afternoon. Thank you for checking in and connecting. Sitaram to Mr. Steve Ramnarayan. He says it's good to be back online with his favorite radio station. Greetings to Bansraj and family of North Carolina, the devotees of the Shiv Shakti Mandir of Atlanta, including Auntie Seti. Bhagwan's blessings to each and every one of you. Pretty exciting day it is. For the FIFA World Cup 2026, two incredible games will be played today at 4 p.m. Brazil versus Norway, and at 8 p.m. Mexico versus England. Which teams are your favorites, friends? Well, I'm backing Brazil against Norway and, of course, Mexico against England, but four super-duper teams, and we wish them the very best. Brazil enters as the slight favorite, you know. They're led by stars like Junior and Carlo Ancelotti. Norway, however, we know has one of the most dangerous players in the tournament. We've seen him, Erling Haaland. He's been in superb scoring form. And point to note, Norway has also never lost to Brazil in a World Cup match, believe it or not. So this one is certainly one of the most intriguing ties of the round of 16. Brazil versus Norway. Let's see which team will reign supreme. And at 8 p.m., Mexico or Mexico versus England. Mexico has been outstanding so far. I've been looking at them and they remain unbeaten without conceding a goal and enjoying the advantage of a passionate home crowd at the historic Azteca Stadium. And England relying on captain Harry Kane, manager Thomas as well, to overcome the altitude and hostile atmosphere in Mexico City. Which team will it be? Moving on to the quarterfinals, time will tell. Best wishes, friends, to your respective teams. I continue to support Argentina and my boy Messi. We're hoping, perhaps you never know, to see another showdown between Argentina and France, because France is definitely a powerhouse as well. Let's see how it goes. Back to the music we go. And I'd like to dedicate this one for beautiful Shalima Sohan. She says, Sitaram Shravani, enjoying the awesome classics on Shandar. I know how much you enjoy, my dear. And thank you for all of your sweet comments on my social media platforms too. Much appreciated. This one's in the voice of Musara to Nazir, a classic Punjabi folk song that was made popular by Miss Nazir on Pakistani television. This is actually a Pakistani song made popular by India as well. So India has done many recreations of this one. And right here in Trinidad and Tobago, we had lovely veteran singers Savitri Rampasad and Esther John doing their versions of this one. But the original was actually from the 1964 Pakistani film Ek Dil Do Diwani by Zubeda Khanum, and Musarat Nazir's later rendition, of course, became the more widely recognized version. So here we go. Which song am I referring to? Can you guess? If you guessed Jia Gai Tarararam, you're absolutely right. Listen.

such beautiful music. When I play such lovely songs, I don't feel like leaving you guys. But unfortunately, we've come to the end of today's presentation of Shandon. Thank you so much, friends, for allowing me to be part of your Sunday and take you through the first half of your Sunday afternoon, your companionship, friends, your kindness, your unwavering support, love and loyalty are truly always appreciated. And as the new week begins, may you embrace each day with renewed hope, quiet confidence and a grateful heart. Remember, friends, life's greatest achievements are often built through those small acts of kindness, perseverance and faith. So continue to be gentle with yourself. Generous to others and never underestimate the difference a warm smile, an encouraging word or a helping hand can make. May God continue to bless you with great health, wisdom, peace and abundant joy. And may He guide your steps as you face a brand new week that's ahead. I know it's the final week for our children, our teachers and our principals. Come next week, they embark upon the July-August vacation in many different parts of the world referred to as the summer vacation. We wish you a most enjoyable one, and I know that the kids will enjoy the final week of school. Lots of activities are usually planned, so enjoy it all, our children. And we wish you Bhagwan's continued blessings. I'm Shravani Sukhai, host of Radio Jagriti's premium program, Shandar, bidding you farewell for now, or Jai Sitaram. Catch you tomorrow, friends, 10 a.m. to 2 p.m. for your Monday Shandar. Bye-bye.

Parents and guardians of students entering SDMS secondary schools, please take note of the following registration guidelines. Enrollment at Lakshmi Girls Hindu College will take place on July 8th on the school's compound at 8 a.m. For further details, please contact the school at 662-1686. On July 9th, registration for Shiva Boys Hindu College will occur on the school's compound at 9 a.m. Once again, parents will be required to complete the online registration form before coming to the school for physical enrollment. On registration day, parents must bring a copy of the child's birth certificate, result slip, and two passport-size photos. For further details, please contact the school at 372-88.

8822. Students enrolling at Vishnu Boys Hindu College, please arrive at the school's compound at 8:30 a.m. on July 9th. Parents are asked to collect a letter at the school's

0: on the school's compound at 8 a.m. All parents must collect a registration package from the school security office upon receiving their daughter's results. Following this, parents must complete the online registration form before arriving at the school for enrollment. Information on accessing the online form is contained in the SEA package. On registration day, parents must provide the physical copy of the registration form along with the documents required as outlined in their package. For further details, please contact the school at 647-0007.
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I'm Alicia, here taking you up until 6 p.m. Always indeed a pleasure to join you on this somewhat overcast, I must say. Sprinkle of showers in the central area. And even coming down to Afri Beach Gramaza, it's sunny. So yes, the weather pattern is somewhat challenging, but nonetheless, we're here to guide and grace you through yet another Sunday, the fifth day of July 2026. Hearty thank you going out to all our wonderful announcers for taking us through this Sunday. And I started you with the Surya Narayan Chalisa, wishing you Bhagwan's blessings. Always give blessings each and every day to a special devotee. 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

Talk about local classic there for you. The voice of the late great Isaac Yankaran. And before that, you heard the classic one also done by Rakesh Yankaran. Sunday afternoon with a little twist. I do hope that you're enjoying. Extending Sitaram to Mr. Himnath Simangal in our company, listening to the lovely selections in the company of his daughters Seema and grandsons Varun and Vivek. Wishing you all a happy Sunday afternoon. Thank you so very much for being in our company, Mr. Himnath and the Simangal family. Wishing you a great week, my dear friends. Always indeed a pleasure to have you with us in whatever you choose to do. Sitaram to Auntie Betty Singh. She's listening in, relaxing in her recliner. Enjoying. Thank you so very much, Auntie Betty. Love to Uncle Roy, to Roma Sunny, Delani Shan, Amrit and Veer. Hope that you guys absolutely enjoyed your 4th of July celebrations, fireworks and all. And from one great classic to another, just for you, my dear friends, right here on Radio Jagriti 102.7 FM, taking the time out to extend Bhagwan's Shurya's blessings, going out to lovely AR family, Ananabi and Annie, our New York family. Wishing you all a really beautiful day. Thank you so very much for always being here with us. And may Bhagwan continue to bless you, Anand, health, strength, happiness, prosperity to you now and always. Sunday afternoon, going out to Sita. She's in our company, listening in, locked on. Thank you so very much. Wishing you a happy Sunday, my dear. Shalima Sohan, enjoying the program. Beautiful Sunday to you, my dear. Always indeed a pleasure to have you connected with us, Shalima. Wishing you a beautiful Sunday. And yes, a great, great week ahead. Ram and pleasant afternoon going out to Sherian, Sangeeta and Ryan. Surya Bhagwan's blessings to you. Happy Sunday and a great week to you. Successful week indeed, and I know our wonderful children. We can't thank each and every one of you for always being here with us, and I know it's a sigh of relief with all these beautiful results that you got, some placing on top, and we must congratulate our SDMS schools as well for up in the top three in Trinidad. Congratulations to the teachers, the parents, and everyone that contributed. Putting our children out there. So kids, yes, I know, 1 week again, more of a relaxed, laid-back week with graduation and all. Hearty congratulations to all our beautiful children of the nation. Minutes after the hour of 3 p.m., my dear friends.

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Oh yes, a beautiful selection indeed, bringing our time up to 3:39. Trinidad and Tobago, Sitaram and Namaste, if you're just joining us, my dear friends. Alvin Gajraj locked in with us, are they in Mayaro? Have you with us, Alvin, sending love to Sunita and Anand, wishing you all a beautiful week ahead.

Shout out Ram Singh Bhagwan Singh is in our company enjoying the program. Then Tableland, wishing you a beautiful week, my dear Sharada. Tisha is in our company. Just wanted to wish a happy Sunday afternoon to Chitra Balgobin. She's a bit under the weather. Hope you feel much, much better. Sending lots of love from Kiwi to you, my dear. And yes, we'll play a beautiful selection coming up shortly. Have a wonderful afternoon, my dear. And sending love to you, Chitra Balgobin, coming in from Tish. And Tish, have a great week, my dear. Love to Kiwi.

0: Jai Sitaram, join us on TV Jagriti for recorded broadcasts of SDMS Primary School graduation ceremony on July 4th at 7 p.m. Endeavor Hindu School graduation ceremony and July 5th at 7 p.m. MacBean Hindu School graduation ceremony. Sitaram, and thank you for choosing TV Jagriti.
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Well, we have some friends out there in New York City in the kitchen, very, very busy. Still in our company, wishing you a great week ahead to Kim, Dale, Kevin, and Simran. Bagwanas Parivar. Blessings upon blessings to each and every one of you. Basi Sitahal, in the company of her sister Raji, hanging out, spending some quality time together. Always nice to have you ladies with us. Didn't catch the name of the song that your sister wanted to hear. Maybe you can message once again and let us know the name of that song. Sitaram, and the most wonderful Sunday afternoon going out to the beautiful Savitri Suknanan. Nice to have you on board with us, Savitri. You have a most beautiful afternoon to you and the Suknanan family. Always indeed a pleasure to have you with us.

beautiful voice of none other than Jagjit Singh requested selection here. Just for you, my dear friends. The lovely Rupa is in our company. A blessed Sunday afternoon to you, my dear. We're down to minutes before the 4 p.m. hour. And yes, coming up at 4 p.m., I know the anticipation. For those of you into the World Cup football, it's down to Brazil and Norway. Who is your favorite team? Are they still into the World Cup?

the lovely Shara. Now there in Pinal, sending out blessings to husband Tolly, kids Terry and Suan, son-in-law Neil, daughter-in-law Risha, grandkids Nathan and Ariel. Also blessings to Guruji Pandit Rajendra Maharaj and family of Susulans, Rock Road in Pinal. May you have a lovely afternoon, Sharon. Great week ahead to your family.

One hour down and two more to go, leaving you with this one into this hour, taking you back to the air. Oh yes, 1954, the movie, it's Tulsi Das, Radha G. The voices here of Asha and Rafi.

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1: 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Sitaram.

Sitaram, as we at Radio and TV Jagriti continue to emphasize the importance of creating healthy and happy families, it's our pleasure to present to you the program Hamare Sukhi Parivar, Our Happy Family, every Monday from 12:15 to 1 p.m. with our Dharmacharya of the Republic of Trinidad and Tobago, His Holiness Pandit Dr. Ramprasad Parasram. Pandit Dr. Ramprasad Parasram is an experienced psychiatrist and former chief medical officer who has had a long history in the line of social work. 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

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And yes, always a pleasure to be here with you. I'm Alicia. If you're just joining us, good afternoon, my dear friends.

Sitaram, namaste, Gwynot, Auntie Shamati. Nice to have you in our company. We'll play you something extra special coming up in a bit, and may you have a most wonderful afternoon. And yes, my dear friends, remember the number 663-1027. WhatsApp on 312-3901. Extend Sitaram to Auntie Sandra Kisoon and Matilda Village in Princesstown. She is sending blessings and to her family, her wonderful children, grandsons and daughter-in-law out there in New York City. And also to everyone listening in, have a great week ahead. Beautiful weekend, she hope everyone had. Thank you, Auntie Sandra Kisoon. May you have a most beautiful day as well. Always nice to have you with us. Well, beautiful selection for beautiful friends. This one goes out for the listening pleasure of none other than Raji. He is wishing you a beautiful afternoon.

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That's one shadow there by Rishi Kapoor from the movie Bobby. 444 in Trinidad and Tobago. Some Bollywood selections just for you, my dear friends. Right here on Radio Jagriti, 102.7 FM. And yes, it's your Sunday Subah, and I'm Alicia here taking you up until 6 p.m.

0: Party.
1: 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Enrollment at Lakshmi Girls Hindu College will take place on July 8th on the school's compound at 8 a.m. For further details, please contact the school at 662-1686. On July 9th, registration for Shiva Boys Hindu College will occur on the school's compound at 9 a.m. Once again, parents will be required to complete the online registration form before coming to the school for physical enrollment. On registration day, parents must bring a copy of the child's birth certificate, result slip, and two passport size photos. For further details, please contact the school at 372-8822. Students enrolling at Vishnu Boys Hindu College, please arrive at the school's compound at 8:30 a.m. on July 9th. Parents are asked to collect a letter at the school security booth on July 6th or July 7th between 8:30 a.m. to 2 p.m. to facilitate online registration before physical enrollment on Thursday. For further details, please contact the school at 728-0968. Saraswati Girls Hindu College registration takes place on July 10th at the school's compound at 8 a.m. For further information, visit the school's Facebook page or contact 672-1987. Registration for Parvati Girls Hindu College takes place on July 10th on the school's compound at 8 a.m. All parents must collect a registration package from the school security office upon receiving their daughter's results. Following this, parents must complete the online registration form before arriving at the school for enrollment. Information on accessing the online form is contained in the SEA package. On registration day, parents must provide the physical copy of the registration form along with the documents required as outlined in their package. For further details, please contact the school at 647-0007.
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Gearing you up for a great week ahead into the month of July. And yes, excited for the kids as well, as they also will be heading into their July-August vacation.

Some will be planning some vacation time or the country. Some will be doing some camping. Whatever you choose to do, they wish you guys all the best. And then, yes, I know you'll be superly excited, prepping as you enter into new forms, new standards, and also into new schools as well. As the start of the new school year will happen in the blink of an eye, yes, my dear friends. Already into the seventh month of the year 2026. And just when you're getting used to writing the date as 2026, you have to get used to entering digit 7 at the end of 2027. Yes, that's right.

just a few minutes to go at the top of the hour. A classic one from the movie Sarak. Marasanu, Anuradha Powder, to take us up to the time of 5 p.m.

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The voice of Atif Aslam, and before that you heard Arjit Singh. And somewhere in between, we're going to fit in a little Dhruv and Nautiyal on the Bollywood side, just for you, my dear friends. But we wish you a great week. Shout out Ram Singh, Bhagwan Singh. Nice to have you on board with us. Auntie Shamati says she's absolutely enjoying. Well, guess what? The next one is just for your listening pleasure. Wishing you a most wonderful Sunday. Auntie Sandra Kisoon says she's absolutely enjoying the music. Thank you so very much, Auntie Sandra. You have a most beautiful Sunday afternoon. Blessings upon blessings to each and every one of you. So a very special lady listening in, Auntie Shamati, playing this one for you. Hope that your Sunday gets much better and may you have a beautiful week ahead. Jai Sitaram to you.

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well, for those of you into the football, FIFA World Cup 2026, currently it's on with Brazil and Norway. ...57 minutes on the clock. 0-0. Both teams. So far, Norway has 3 corners and Brazil on 2. Who's your favorite team, my dear friends? Everyone has a favorite team, favorite player. 20 minutes after 5 in the afternoon. Cruising through your Sunday afternoon. We extend Sitaram to all our friends out there in the USA and in our company. May you have a wonderful afternoon. Have something extra special coming up for your listening pleasure. Our friends out there in Canada, our friends out there in the USA. Yes, some of you reviving from all that festivities of 4th of July yesterday.

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No, I'm sure you absolutely enjoy that beautiful selection there from Johnny Miranam. And before that, we had Mohammed Rafi singing our way to your Sunday afternoon right here on Radio Jagriti 102.7 FM. Sherian Ramlogan says, Alicia, it's raining out there in Arima. Well, cozy up and be safe, my dear. Thank you so much, Auntie Lena and Uncle Harry. May you have a lovely afternoon. Nice to have you on board with us.

And you're seeing here, just at 81 minutes and 27 seconds. Going down, we saw Norway scoring a goal. And yes, it's Haaland. Everybody's Norway's favourite. Thank you so much, Mr. Deuceran, for that. Let's clip in this one just for you. Mr. Deuceran, wishing you a wonderful afternoon. Multitasking, I understand. And yes, it's always nice to have each and every one of you right here with us on Radio Jagriti 102.7 FM and on your Sunday afternoon. And it's always indeed a pleasure to have you with us. Remember, coming up very shortly, we'll have none other than Dilip starting up at 7 p.m. Remember, your Sunday time starts at 6. So, Mr. Devasaran, this one is for you.

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3: And that's right, friends, yours truly will be back with you in the morning at 7:30 a.m. Thank you so very much, Alvin Gadraj. Auntie Chandra Katwaru says, Alicia, truly enjoying the music, understanding the weather as well. Yes, trying to get over this flu virus as well. Still leaves you with a little sore throat, a little dry cough, but nonetheless getting there eventually. Sometimes constant talking. And even in this AC, it tends to act up a little bit here and there. Yes, so I'm seeing at 91 minutes, 7 minutes extra time. Norway has scored 2 goals. Brazil still on 0. And Haaland scored those 2 goals. So yes, that's how it ends with sports, my dear friends. Always one on top. One trailing behind. We all have our favorites. Taking the time out to extend Sitaram and wish a wonderful and blessed week ahead and choices of Bhagwan's blessings. Going now to 5 loving sisters: Girly Pasad of Iowa, Joyce Bansi of Endeavor, Shirley Bhagwandine of Felicity, Marie Badal from Texas, and Lena Ramroop of New York. And this is coming in from their beautiful sister, Savi Rupandial of Kuva. Well, lovely ladies, and your families have a most beautiful week ahead. And thank you so much, Savi, for your kindness. Have a great evening, my dear. Angie Ram, she says, Alicia, I totally enjoy the program. Thank you so much for your company, Angie. And may you have a most lovely afternoon. And to you and to your beautiful family. Well, my dear friends, this is where I have to bring down the curtains on my time here with you. Inviting you to continue to stay with us. Dinesh Maharaj steps in. Remember, we have your Sunday at time stepping in at the 6 p.m. hour. Enjoy the rest of your evening, my dear friends. Until tomorrow, I'll be back with you. And thank you so much for always spending your afternoon with us, your mornings with us throughout the day. Thank you once again. Be safe. Enjoy your beautiful week. Leaving you with an inspirational selection, which will take us to top of the hour and into your Sunday time. Jai Sitaram, everyone. Hey,

0: का धर्म आपका स्टेशन टीवी जागृति।
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3: Bhakto, dear devotees, we are now entering the Sandhya hour. 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
4: My dear devotees, Sandhya literally means worship at the junctions of time. It is a prayer and worship is offered to the Lord at the junction or sandhi of night and morning, forenoon and afternoon, and at the junction of evening and night. The time of sandhya is also identified with changes that occur in nature. At morning time, the breeding of trees and plants changes. During the night, they use up oxygen and expel carbon dioxide. They now reverse the process. At noon, the sun is seen to move across from the eastern side of the earth to the western side. And at evening time, the breeding of trees and plants again changes. They once more begin to use up oxygen and expel carbon dioxide. These changes in the breathing of plants and trees is part of a process known as photosynthesis.
5: Dear devotees, it is now evening time, time for Sandhya, a time of joining of day and night, of joining of Atman with Paramatma, as we prepare to light our diyas in our puja rooms and places of worship. Let's all join in prayer. Hari Om. 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

to God while contemplating on one's good and bad actions and asking for forgiveness and blessings. Originally, Indian scriptures describe this special prayer at dusk as Sandhya. In recent years, the act of prayer at daybreak or afternoon has begun to be described as Sandhya as well. The Gayatri Mantra, the most potent and powerful of all the Hindu mantras, is recited at all times of Sandhya. In this way, devotees can recite the Gayatri in the morning prayer, Savitri at midday, and Saraswati in the evening. Chanting or listening to evening mantras is believed to lead to peace, well-being, and fulfillment of all wishes. Sandhya Devyai Namaha.

The gentle lull that comes when the sun is nearly set and night readies to settle is called Sandhya. This is the hour of sending a prayer

light that brings auspiciousness, prosperity, good health, abundance of wealth, and the destruction of the intellect's enemy. I salute the Lord, the sustainer of the creation, in the form of this light. I salute this light, the Lord. May He destroy afflictions resulting from my omissions and commissions. This prayer is chanted before lighting the lamp

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Please be kind to me. He who creates the morn. Salutations to you, the creator of day. Salutations to you, the creator of light. My salutations to the sun god, who rides on chariot with seven horses, who is the brightest of lights, who is the son of sage Kashyapa, and who wears the white lotus flower. My salutations to the sun god, who is reddish brown in color, who rides a chariot, who has created all the worlds, and who is the god who kills all the sins. My salutations to the sun god, who is blessed with threefold qualities, who is a greatest of heroes, who has within himself the great Trinity, and who is the God who kills all sins. My salutations to the sun god, who developed by the sparkling of air, fire, and ether, and who is the Lord of all universe. My salutations to the sun god, who is as red as hibiscus flower, who wears ornaments of garlands and earrings, and who is the god who has one great will. My salutations to the sun god, who is the lord of all universe, who created all the universe, and who is the god who can destroy all sins. My salutations to the sun god, who is the lord of peace, who is the lord of this world, who showers on us knowledge, science, and salvation, and who is the god who can destroy all

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1: 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Open daily from 10 a.m. to 8 p.m. Discover an amazing range of products, from elegant bridal wear and sparkling jewelry to stylish footwear, exquisite furniture and authentic Indian cuisine. Experience the vibrant colors and rich flavors of India, all under one roof at the incredible